0: Slacker said, well, I can come over and take a look. And I said, it's okay. I can get a sprinkler guy. I've got a handyman. I can get a sprinkler guy.
1: Objection?
2: No, he never said that.
3: No, you cannot speak until he is done.
1: That never happened.
0: Because I know it's a weekend. I don't want to, you know, Slacker's time is important. Oh my God, so I don't want to waste his time.
2: He doesn't have that much going on, but that's okay.
0: But he insisted on, no, I'm going to come over. It'll be a super quick job. We'll get it done. We'll get it taken care of. And then you guys will be off to the pool. Pool time, 10 a.m. So I said, okay. I sent him the address.
1: Can you hurry this up? It is a 4-hour show.
0: I'm trying to just, what's filibustering? Is that what it is?
2: Yeah.
0: So he came over. He tried to help. Ran into a much bigger problem. He did take me to Home Depot. That part was lovely.
3: Who paid?
0: I did.
3: Okay.
0: I did. But he had brought a couple sprinklers. He had pre-bought those, but I bought some tools that he said I needed. I didn't need them, but I did buy them. Okay, so he wasn't able to fix it. Ended up digging much deeper because it was just a normal sprinkler. And I was like, I just won't run him. Now he's dug deep in. There's a pretty big hole. After a long time, my children offered him breakfast. He refused to join. And now there's a big hole in my yard. And he left without saying bye to my children, without...
1: If this is what it's like being on People's Court, like, I've been upset about this. And we've been kind of like passively talking, but everything he just did has me on a 300 on a scale of 1 to 10. Like, that's not how it came down. I like to think of myself as the big brother. Like,
2: you do.
1: I help out.
0: Yeah.
1: And Tiak wants to be a homeowner. He's had me come over and help him blow his sprinklers out or start his sprinklers up at his old house. So I volunteer because I want him to feel empowered. I'm trying to get him to the next level. Well, I get over to his house and him with his fancy manicured nails and his stupid Nike slides, he is worthless in this situation. I'm not getting paid, you guys. I'm doing this
2: right
1: for free out of the kindness of my own heart. I start taking it apart and we're in deep tatas. It's a different thing. I'm like, we got to go over to Home Depot. But I have bought the most expensive part are the sprinkler heads and I've purchased them for him gratis. We go and buy the tools we need and we did use the tool, except it was me using it because you couldn't get your nails dirty.
0: You did use it. You're right. Okay. You're right. You used one of the tools. You're right. It was like a pack, like a sprinkler starter pack.
2: To use one out of. Yeah.
1: Before I keep going, 303-222-5423. I think by now you already know who's in the wrong here.
3: There's been a lot of hearsay.
2: Yeah.
1: It's not a lot of hearsay. Like, so I get the old thing out and we're trying to screw the new one in and it's like, it's not going. It's like something is stripped out somewhere. So I dig a little more, but I brought over like what you use in a flower garden, like a handheld little spade. Yeah. And I'm like, well, I'm doing this for free, mind you, on a Saturday when I have other things I could be doing. And then I'm like, you got a shovel? He comes out with this Barbie princess, small little spade, no help. And does he start digging in the hole? No, he hands me the shovel.
0: Well, you were showing me how to do it.
1: No, you don't get to talk while I'm talking. See, why didn't you stop him? You stopped me. You never stopped him.
2: Because all you do is interrupt.
1: So bottom line, no, we couldn't fix it. Yes, there was a timeline crunching and I knew that I wanted to get them to the pool. And I'm like, you guys should go. And he's like, I'm not going to go. I have to be here. And I'm like, here for what? You're just decoration at this point. He won't even get down on his hands and knees. I asked him to dig one time. His flip-flop like won't stay on the shovel. So he's worthless.
2: Fair.
0: That part is true.
1: But I'm just saying this. In your defense, if I were being paid for this, if I'm the handyman coming over, he doesn't have anything to do. But the difference is he'd be paying that person. That person would bring their own tools. I'm here trying to help him out. So now all he can see is this hole I left in the ground. And I'm like, I'd like you to go, hey, thanks for the hole in my grass. When the guy comes out to fix it, which will probably end up being our boss, he'll have less digging to do. And he'll be like, oh man, this is going to be real easy. Oh yeah, why? Because I did it!
2: I do have a question.
3: What are we voting on here? Are we voting on if you need to pay for the sprinkler guy to come out?
1: That's on the table.
3: Are we voting for
1: reimbursement? Did I screw up by volunteering to help and then leaving him in a lurch? I did volunteer and I didn't come through. Yeah. That's a fact.
0: Yeah.
1: But am I the bad person? Or am I a bad person for trying?
3: T-Hack for letting you try.
0: Well, exactly. I did let him try. He came over, goodness of his heart. That is true. But my yard is now worse. There's a hole where there used to be.
3: Are you
0: going
3: to have to like fill it with grass and stuff? Like get some sod?
1: He's
3: going to
1: need a little bit of sod.
0: Yeah. And I won't.
1: I also showed him where the sod is. I told him 100 times where the sod is.
3: I'm just asking follow up questions.
1: I'll buy the sod. I don't care. Like, you guys.
3: But I will never
1: help anyone again. I'll never help anyone again. As long as I live.
0: Try to help. You didn't help.
1: Okay.
3: My trainer says.
1: Is he being ungrateful?
3: Maybe.
1: Or am I a jerk for, should I have not? I think I would vote right now. I might call. If you have a hatred of me, I would probably call and go, yeah, you're a jerk, man.
3: You're not helping yourself with the yelling.
0: I get it too.
1: Do you realize that he brought his children into this and said, he said, I refuse to go in and say goodbye or have breakfast with the children. Do you want to know why? Because I'm covered head to toe in mud.
3: I did hear about that.
1: Why was he able to go in and have breakfast, do you think?
3: Did you go in and have breakfast?
0: Slacker insisted I go in and have breakfast.
1: Because he didn't have any dirt on him anywhere. Yeah.
0: I drove sick home. Of me
1: the inside
0: around.
1: Of my car looks like a Yeti like just rolled around in there.
4: But then you can't be mad at Hack if you told him to go inside instead of saying, hey, can you dig with me?
1: I wasn't mad until he said I didn't say goodbye to his kids and I left them.
0: We didn't get to give you the tour. It turned into like he kind of hurt, like shuffled away. It got very awkward.
1: This is great mate debate. You just got to pick a side.
0: Right.
1: We could sit here and be grown-ups and go, we're both wrong in this, but that doesn't seem to be working. So now we need to know who's right and who's T-Hack.
3: But
1: Who's
3: you have kept digging when you found it wasn't going the way
1: with
3: you thought?
1: With his Barbie shovel?
3: Well,
1: should I have done that?
3: No.
1: Or should
3: I have
1: gone and buy
3: I'm
1: another
3: saying,
1: shovel?
3: Should you have just given up before you made it worse?
1: Oh, I see you've made your vote.
3: I have not. Okay. I actually am really unsure of where I lie.
0: It was my daughter's shovel.
1: Don't make me laugh. We're not friends. Pick a side. 303-222-5423.
5: 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Who's wrong? 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

0: So we're in the middle of a great mate debate, and it's between Tiak and me. He had a bit of a sprinkler issue. I, being an accomplished homeowner, said,
1: "Do you need
0: I could
1: me
0: come
1: to
0: over.
1: Recap it so that there's not some bias in it?" Okay. So Tiak had a sprinkler issue. Slacker said,
0: I think I just said all that.
1: Yeah. Slacker said he would like to come over and help. Tiak had said, "No, no, no. I can just call a sprinkler guy." That didn't happen. And Slacker said, "No, I got you. I'll be there." He went over Saturday, and whatever happened, ultimately a larger hole was left in Tiak's yard. Slacker didn't engage with his children well,
2: and the problem was never solved.
1: Yeah. And perhaps made worse. I think that was a good way to sum it up.
0: Hack is going to. So here's the weird thing. He just left the room because he has to run back and forth to answer calls.
1: Right.
0: So do we want to start? I'm just going to start. Candace?
3: Yes.
0: Yay. Whose side are you on?
3: I am leaning towards Slacker's side, but I really think it's a perspective thing for you guys, because Slacker went and helped. He did take his time. He can't obviously resolve everything. However, you know, he could have probably popped his head in, said goodbye. But T-Hack, you totally could have helped. Why? Like, what happened there? Y'all are friends.
4: I was trying to help, I guess. I didn't know what I needed. I was ready for the pool. That's why I had the flip-flops on, because it was going to be a quick job. I wasn't, like, prepared to...

0: get in the hole. He did make fun of me when I fell off the shovel. That should be noted. That part is true.
1: I wish I had video.
2: I was unrelenting. It's like, okay.
1: Can I read one text here?
2: Thank you. Thank you, Candace. Yeah.
1: Someone just said Slacker is correct, but he should have been more clear that he was teaching, not doing. And I, that is a good take.
2: Can I defend T-Hack in that?
1: Oh, sure.
2: I was teaching a very simple thing that went real sideways real fast because his sprinkler heads are of a different size. I bought a different size. He needs a smaller size. Whoever put that sprinkler head in is used to putting sprinkler heads into stadiums. This thing could water the neighbor across the street's grass. It is, and it's like, dude, you don't need a head that big. So when we got a different one, then we needed extra tools. It would have been barely get your fingernails dirty, but it turned into when it turned into an absolute crap show. I'll save it for the. I should have. I don't know what I should have done. I don't know if I should have. Bowed out sooner.
1: There's some texts suggesting that as well.
2: Let's take a few more phone calls. Like, who knows whose side these guys are going to be on? Holly?
3: Yai.
2: Whose side are you on?
3: I'm on Slacker.
2: No, don't. Stop. Stop.
1: Why are you on his side?
3: Because you don't do enough home projects to know that they never go easy, they never get done on time, and they always go sideways. So you should have expected that.
1: Wait, so you're actually on T-Hack?
2: No,
1: she's on Slacker. No one's side.
0: But if they always go sideways, should Slacker have known that? Should he have been like, this might be too big for me to...
3: No, he was very nice. He offered. He went in thinking it's not a big deal. We can get this done. But when it goes sideways, as it often does when you dig into projects, not his fault.
2: Thank you. Holly, thank you, Holly. I appreciate it.
0: You made fun of me, Holly. That's just,
2: I'm
0: going to
2: say this.
0: That part.
2: When it went sideways on me, that just sucks because I can't believe, even though I'm getting votes, I want to defend you. Because I told you, I could change out 5 sprinkler heads in my own yard in the time it took me to create this unmitigated disaster in your backyard. It is a fast project. But just...
0: Mm-hmm. Okay.
2: I'm sorry that it went sideways.
0: I'm sorry it went sideways, too. I just... Yeah. I get it.
2: Gina?
4: Hi.
0: Yai. Hi.
2: Is so defeatist in here right now. Okay, because whose side are you on?
4: I'm totally on Slacker's side.
2: I don't want to win like this.
1: Well,
2: okay. What? Why are you on my side?
4: You're not my favorite, but I think you're kind of conceited. But I totally think that T-Hack is being ungrateful. I mean, you're trying to be a good friend and help him out. And I don't know. I just think he's
2: so you don't like me. But, wow, this is
1: you're not my favorite is hilarious.
2: I just want you to know that you're hurting T-Hack by being on my side. Yet I am really hurt as well.
1: Yeah.
2: So
0: we're also just accepting that Slacker knows how to do this. We haven't seen it. Don't do this.
1: There are some texts. Yeah, I just replaced the entire valve system and 80% of the heads on a friend's house. I'm not even a sprinkler guy. It's not rocket science. It's actually very simple and straightforward.
2: It is very simple.
1: And then this one.
5: So if it's so simple, why couldn't you do it?
1: Right.
2: I'm going to tell you right now, I want any of you to come over. It's literally what's left is you're screwing a bolt into a screw. You're screwing a screw into a bolt. Mm-hmm. And for some reason, the bolt is the part down in the ground. Won't accept it. And we're just like, and I'm at a point where I am covered head to toe in muddy, sandy, clay, whatever. And I'm like, Hack, please get down on your knees and just try. Like, can you see what it is? I cleared it out. We put our phones down in there. I'm like, see what it is? Like, oh my God, yeah. And then he's like, rah, rah, rah. It's like, I got it. And then you touch it and it's like, boom.
0: Mm-hmm. And then I wipe my hands off.
1: Did you consider asking the bolt if it was okay with that?
5: Erica.

0: The inaugural Slacker Show song showdown is likely complete. I think it's complete. This, the inaugural one,
1: yeah.
0: The first episode. What we did was we all decided we would try to see who knew you, the listeners, best. Like, yeah. We chose Na Na Na songs. Mm-hmm. I let everybody choose before me as the benevolent dictator that I am. Mm-hmm. So I had to take...
2: Thank you, by the way.
0: Yeah,
1: yeah.
0: You're welcome.
3: You knew what was going to happen.
0: I will say this. I think we are going to have to move to a draft format.
1: Right.
0: If... Here's how it came down. We're doing Na Na Na songs. And so immediately, I knew for a fact there was no getting around that Aaron was going to take.
1: Right.
0: What are we... like? How is one of us going to take that song from her?
1: Can I say something probably a bit sacrilegious?
0: Yeah.
1: The reason I wasn't so into this song on Friday when we did this is because I really like the version from that movie they did, Across the Universe.
3: I love Across the Universe.
1: Okay.
3: Yeah.
1: That version had a little more gusto for me.
0: Okay, but...
1: because it gets psychedelic, doesn't it? Anyway.
0: Here it is.
3: Don't remember.

0: the point of what we're doing. Like some weeks, it's just going to be, we know ahead of time, no one is going to take.
1: I wouldn't even try to.
0: And there are other One Direction songs.
2: Mm-hmm.
0: But we knew the 1D person in this room.
3: Yeah.
1: Because she just got married.
0: 1D. Even though there's been a lot of D's in her life.
3: But 1D forever.
0: Nah. I mean, so we knew we had to give this to her.
3: Yeah.
0: There was no doubt that she was going to have that. Then there was the song that I thought was going to win it all.

0: expected higher votes
1: for it. Come on.
2: Just because of the Colorado avalanche alone. Mm-hmm. Like the Colorado. Blink 182 for the age group of you guys.
0: I would say, and just millennials in general.
2: Yeah.
1: And longevity. That was a 99 song.
3: Wow.
1: So it's been around.
3: I would have not guessed that.
2: It's really been since 1999.
1: Mm-hmm. That was like, I think, the one of their first hits. I don't want to say the first one because I might be not be right. But
0: and then Slacker just had a great pick.
2: I don't feel like you're being genuine.
3: I mean, I feel like this one song was like the underdog.
0: Yeah.
3: Where I forgot
2: very
3: how good
2: under.
3: It was.
0: Very under. But it's a good song.
3: So okay, good.
2: It's
3: good
2: Kissing pick. Strangers by DNCE. Kissing Strangers.
0: It probably has the most interesting na na na.
3: Yeah,
0: the way
2: for
0: that,
2: sure.
0: That na na's is.
2: So then we left it to you to vote, and we'll give you the final tally here in a minute. But we also left it to you to point out the flaws in our game.
0: Yes.
2: And boy, did we forget some stuff.
3: Yeah. Mm.
2: Can I start with the one that I don't know?
0: I don't think I know this one either. Based on Nas alone,
2: we haven't said anything else.
1: It's what the song is called. Na na na na na na na.
0: Right, but with the parentheses. Yeah.
2: Erica showed remarkable restraint by not choosing na na na na na from One Direction. They also have a na na song, right?
0: Oh yes, they have a song called Na Na Na.
2: Right,
0: but it's not quite the hit.
2: And they also had, if we're being honest, do we have that in here? Yeah, they also have this.

0: They were young.
1: Weirdly, I think more people know that than Steal My Girl, but I applaud your choice of Steal My Girl.
2: Thank you.
1: Mm. I think that was...
2: It didn't fare well.
1: Okay. This was suggested. Jiggy with it.
2: Getting
1: jiggy with it.
2: I didn't even think of this.
1: I know. This was, by the way, we're still taking suggestions. It's what on a, the.
3: What a slap in the face.
1: Did you? Okay, I know what you did there.
2: What's the song called?
1: Getting Jiggy With It.
2: Oh. What's the slap in the face?
4: Will Smith slapping. Yeah.
2: Guys, sometimes I don't know.
1: The jokes have to be explained.
2: Okay. Yeah.
1: This was suggested a lot.
2: Living his best life.
1: What I love is, again, at The Slacker Show, Facebook, Instagram, hit us up. Give us more things that we're stupid.
3: Yeah. Mm-hmm.
1: A couple more. I don't know this one, but Hack says I will.
2: What song is this?
1: Here Come the Hot Stepper.
2: Oh, this was commented a lot. Didn't ring a bell.
1: Right, the title doesn't mean anything, but oh my God.
3: Yeah, I knew you
1: How did
3: it.
1: We all miss that? Why did I do DNC?
2: I don't know.
1: This is one for the older crowd. Journey.
2: Yeah. What's the title of the song?
1: Loving, touching, squeezing. Okay, so you got a couple. Mm,
4: yeah.
1: Only two more. Two more before we announce the winner of the inaugural week.
3: And these were ones people commented, I believe, right? Like, we missed these.
1: This one, I just can't believe we missed it.
2: I almost picked it. I should have.
1: Just
4: so good.
1: There was another we didn't have time to pull, but what is it? It's, if I was a rich girl.
2: We're so dumb.
1: There's so many
4: so many.
1: And the big one that got commented probably.

0: feeling. And when the other team is singing it to you, that's the worst feeling.
1: Explain to me why it's called Na Na Na, Hey Hey, Kiss Him Goodbye, when we never say kiss him.
2: I looked up the lyrics and there's like kiss him later or earlier, but it's never in
1: it's
2: the chorus.
1: It's just goodbye.
2: Yeah, yes. It's weird. Just
1: hey,
2: goodbye.
1: Hey, goodbye. That's it.
3: Maybe
1: is that all
3: edit.
1: Of them?
3: Maybe it was edit after they named it.
1: Yeah.
3: Yeah.
4: You want me to go through the results?
1: Oh. Yeah, go ahead.
4: Well, with 2% of votes, Slacker with Kissing Strangers. With 8% of votes, me with Steal My Girl. This actually was closer than I thought it was in the end. 35% of votes, Small Things. Oh. And 56% of votes, Take Two.
1: Does she want it with that much?
4: It didn't really... It really grinds
1: it
4: my
1: grinds
4: gears.
1: My gears as well.
4: Yeah.
5: Sucks to suck.
0: Nah, okay. Nah, nah,
4: and I'm
0: nah,
4: nah.
3: Okay.
1: All right, so here's the deal. Friday, at this exact time, we're doing it again. It's not going to be Na Na Na.
0: Mm-hmm.
1: And I was thinking maybe we should say right now what it is, but I don't want to.
2: Because
1: I don't want influence.
2: Yeah,
0: We
1: have to choose our songs, find out what it is. There's going to be a theme again. 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

0: My book club president says reading is, quote, not a competition. 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

0: I got a story of why Orkin is a good investment.
1: What is?
0: Or Croach. Or
1: Orkin,
2: though. Huh?
0: Yeah, the bug people.
1: Yeah.
0: Why you hire a professional to get bugs out of your house.
1: Cool. I've got a story.
0: I've got a story.
1: Of men continuing to be the worst.
0: Oh, boy.
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1: My story's out of Florida.
0: Let's go! Come on!
1: And boy, it involves a foot fetish and some criminals. A woman was in Florida and she met up with a man.
0: Let's go!
1: Right. Yeah.
0: Every time she says it, that's okay.
1: She met up with a man named Elmancy Circle. Wow, he sounds fake.
0: And Elmancy?
1: They met up at a hotel because she was going to sell him a pair of used shoes.
0: So you're saying the guy... Okay. All right.
1: Well,
0: in your version of the story, he's the bad guy. She's selling used shoes at a motel. Going.
4: Well, what's wrong with that? I'm looking to sell if someone wants to buy my
1: also,
4: used
1: wait,
4: shoes.
1: Hold on. I don't think that was the foot fetish.
5: I don't want any of these shoes.
1: She was selling shoes the way that T-Hack might someday get rid of some of his sneakers.
0: I don't think so. But keep going.
1: Okay. Well, she

0: there to this hotel on a Sunday afternoon. And Elmancy, I don't believe that's the
1: Elmancy
0: same.
1: Elmancy is not a word. Are you making that up?
0: E-L-M-O-N-C-Y.
1: Has anyone ever heard that before in their life?
0: That's why I'm saying it, buddy.
1: Elmancy. Elmancy?
0: Whatever. The guy.
1: Okay, the
0: guy. The guy then says, well, hey, girl, I want to sniff your feet. And she's like, oh, what's wrong with that?
1: You're
0: actually
1: already selling shoes in a motel. It's not a huge leap.
0: It's a hotel.
1: Okay, motel, hotel.
2: I draw the line, sir.
0: But she said, no, I don't really want you to do that. So she turned him down. He got upset. He took the shoes from her, ran to the parking lot. Yeah. You know, he did not pay her. Oh. So she chased after him and was like, give me them shoes. And he hopped into an SUV and did a 3-point turn and hit her with his vehicle.
3: Oh, my God.
0: She was not seriously injured, but she did call the police.
1: Oh, was she laying down afterward? Could he smell her feet then?
0: Maybe that's why he hit her.
1: Not a bad play.
0: He was
1: arrested. You're going to jail either way, and you wanted to have a little... A little footer.
0: I'm disgusted by you.
1: I know you should be. Did he take pictures of her feet?
0: It you know appears that he tried to flee.
1: You know what that would be if he took pictures?
0: Feet pics.
1: Photography.
0: I think I'm good.
1: <da-da-da-da-da-da-da-da-da-da-da-da-da-da-da-da-da-da-da-da-da-da-da-da-da-da-da-da-da-da-da-da-da-da-da-da-da-da-da-da-da-da-da-da-da-da-da-da-da-da-da-da-da-da-da-da-da-da-da-da-da-da-da-da-da-da-da-da-da-da-da-da-da-da-da-da-da-da-da-da-da-da-da-da-da-da-da-da-da-da-da-da-da-da-da-da-da-da-da-da-da-da-da-da-da-da-da-da-da-da-da-da-da-da-da-da-da-da-da-da-da-da-da-da-da-da-da-da-da-da-da-da-da-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

0: 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Trade embargoes? Thomas Jefferson tried them. Rent too high? 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
5: 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Trade embargoes? Thomas Jefferson tried them. Rent too high? We've been arguing about that for a while. 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
1: 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Trade embargoes? Thomas Jefferson tried them. Rent too high? We've been arguing about that for a while. 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

0: My book club president says reading is, quote, not a competition. Well, I finished the book in one night anyway, so I win, Patty. 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
2: Yeah, because he said it like smoochy smoochy, like baby talk, and she was like, ick. 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

Hey, good morning. We're watching some road work out there, finishing up out of Brighton, westbound 76 from Sable to 85. The right lanes have been affected there. And also a big project for Commerce City, a southbound Quebec. The two right lanes have been shut down, approaching the 70 interchange. That should be finishing up within the next hour or so. Nothing major by way of road work between Denver and Aurora on that 70 drive. It looks fine in both directions. I'm Michael McGauley with Denver Traffic.

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2: Yeah, finishing up some road work this morning. Southbound Quebec out of Commerce City, heading towards that 70 interchange. The two right lanes have been shut down in that work zone. Tracking 70 between Denver and Aurora, wide open. Same for 225, problem and drama free into and out of DIA by way of Pena Good. Watch out for some road work on 76. This is westbound, west of Sable in the right lanes, heading out of Brighton. I'm Michael McGauley with Denver Traffic.

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2: So I was reading a story yesterday, and I'm going to run it by you real quick here and see if you agree with my reasoning here, okay?
3: Okay.
2: Some people inside the management of OnlyFans came out and said that men everywhere spending thousands of dollars, millions of dollars, are being ripped off because the majority of women on AI or on OnlyFans are AI generated. They're not even real.
3: Really?
2: Right. But what's it matter?
3: Yeah.
2: I mean,
3: you're not going to date them anyway.
2: I thought, well, what's it matter?
3: Yeah. I can't believe they can't tell, because I feel like I can always tell AI generated people. I feel like I could tell every time. It's just a little off, and the voice is always just a little.

0: but different, you know? So that's interesting. They can't tell.
1: Yeah.
0: Because if you had a real OnlyFans and you compared it to the AI one, it's always, I mean, it's a little, it's a microscope, right? But it's just enough.
1: I can't tell.
0: You can't, really?
1: A lot of times,
0: if you turn up the volume, like, because my ex-boy, well, the guy that lives in San Diego, he and I are having this whole thing about this shark that is on the beach that bit a dog. And I was like, dude, it's AI. And he's like, it's not AI. I'm like, I promise you, if you turn up the volume, there's a little bit of electrical sound in their voices. I don't know how to explain it. It's like a little, like, just a little bit, and you can tell that it's generated.
1: No kidding.
0: Yeah, it's just a little off.
1: You know, I fell for one just a few days ago. In fact, it was one of the days that you were out. Carson and I were talking, and it was Tony Romo, and he was dancing inside the police station and showing his moves and stuff in there. And I couldn't tell it was AI.
0: Yeah.
1: I thought it was real. I thought, man, look at him move, you know? And I don't know if I just don't concentrate on it more.
0: Yeah.
1: Looking for that.
0: Now, I will say it's hard with like the movement and stuff. I think they do a great job. But when you get people speaking, Carson, do you know what I'm talking about?
2: Yeah.
0: It's
1: a digital sound.
2: Yeah. It is. And it's very monotone, too. You can tell in like their mannerisms when they're talking and stuff like that. And I also think video is easier to tell AI compared to pictures. So maybe that's what they're talking about,
0: this
2: OnlyFans. Like,
0: yeah, if it is pictures, that's
2: if it's just pictures,
0: that's nearly impossible.
2: Yeah.
0: Pictures are nearly impossible because there's no sound, there's no movement.
2: Exactly.
0: It's just, so I agree with that, if it's just pictures.
1: Yeah, and if it's pictures, again, who cares? I mean, you're buying the pictures for one thing, right?
0: Yeah.
1: So if you can't tell, who cares if some weirdo in some basement somewhere generated that picture for you?
2: Up, yeah.
1: I mean,
2: it's
1: sad, actually, that you would buy something like that, but it doesn't mean, you know, that it's, you know, it works.
2: That's actually a great side hustle. I should start OnlyFans with an AI-generated girl.
1: That's what I thought. I thought, man, that would be a great way to make some extra cash.
0: Well, there's a new way to make extra money, actually, when it comes to AI. Apparently, you can start selling your face.
1: Yeah.
0: Did you guys see this?
1: No.
0: They're doing it in China already. There's a whole new way to make money. People are literally selling their images. They upload a bunch of photos to a site, and it's on Nuclaw or ID.actor. And AI content producers pay these people from, you know, all kinds of different money. And then they put them in movies, TV shows, and video games. One site even says, in the AI era, your face is an asset. And so here's where it gets crazy. It says, for people that are selling their face, that's fine. But now, obviously, they're stealing faces, right? So it says there's always something who has their stolen. We're talking influencers scrolling through phones and suddenly seeing their own face that they never agreed to be in these video games or anything like that. The courts, they say, in China are drowning in these cases, hundreds of them. And Peacock, our own Peacock right here, is starting to air these micro dramas, they're called. They're quick, punchy shows made for phones, and they're taking over. And so people are, like, for Peacock, they're putting little movies on our feeds.
1: You know, if somebody stole your face, it would be hard to prove, too.
0: Yeah.
1: Right. I mean, all they got to do is just change maybe
0: just
1: an eyebrow
0: or,
1: you know, make your nose a little bit bigger.
0: Yeah, right.
1: But they could steal it. There would be virtually no way to prove that.
0: So it might be the next thing that we see, you guys, that we're all
1: just
0: selling
1: great.
0: Our images to movies.
1: I wonder what kind of price I could get for my face.
0: Oh, it's priceless.
1: Look at me.
0: It's priceless.
1: Look at me.
0: There's no
1: What do you think? What would you offer me for my face?
0: Well, including a Groupon?
1: Come on, make me an offer, somebody.
0: Yeah.
1: BJ's face. What would you pay?
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2: Sizing up that I-25 corridor looks pretty good into and out of Denver. Downtown, no major road work. There is a project zone in Thornton heading northbound from 84th to 104th. That one should be winding down at any time now. Still a project zone for a westbound 76 out of Brighton. This is heading towards 85. It's been a little slow in that work zone. That project should be wrapping up any time now. I'm Michael Magali with Denver Traffic.

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1: Well, let me tell you about my doctor's appointment yesterday.
2: Oh,
1: you
2: can't wait. Wait, let me make a sandwich. Hold on.
1: No, you don't have to make a sandwich. It's not that long of a story.
2: Let me make a sandwich. All the ingredients.
1: I don't know what it is, but I have this extreme fear of needles. And they required me to give blood yesterday.
2: Okay.
1: For whatever they're
2: testing. But you didn't fast. You didn't fast.
1: I didn't eat. That's fasting.
2: But you didn't fast for 24 hours.
1: No, you don't have to. 12 hours is all it takes, according to her. Okay. For the blood work they're doing, I guess it's different for different things, you know. Okay. But for what they're looking for, spikes here and there and something, I don't even know what it is. But the bottom line is this. They almost had to call an ambulance for me because I'm passing out on them. They take me into this room to draw blood, and I have such a phobia. Does anyone else have this? Of needles. I don't even have to be poked. All I got to do is see it. And I
2: since
1: can't
2: when? Handle when? I mean, since you're a child or something?
1: Always. You know, I don't ever get the flu shot.
2: Yeah.
1: I don't get, there's a reason. I don't like needles. I can't stand them.
2: Although you did really well when you got Botox.
1: I know, but I didn't like it.
2: No, I mean, I didn't. You didn't act like you liked it, but you did. I think because they put the numbing cream on you.
1: Maybe.
2: Yeah.
1: Maybe that was
2: and
1: it.
2: She was behind your head.
1: Yeah.
2: You know, like she didn't open the needles right beside you, but she put the numbing cream on it. So maybe you just like.
1: I barely remember, but I just have this phobia, Jamie. I don't know what it is.

0: is. I don't freak out. I mean, I know it's coming, but inside me, I'm just absolute wreck. And you can't tell it from the outside. But man, when she put that in my arm, and I looked at it. That was the mistake. I looked at it, and I just got so damn queasy. It was unbelievable.
1: But yeah, you almost cut your finger off the other day.
0: Isn't that weird? I sliced my finger. I mean, I should
1: bone.
0: Go. I should go get stitches. I really should. But I didn't. I just got it all wrapped up here. But that didn't bother me at all.
1: Yeah.
0: It's not the side of blood either. It's a needle. It's a damn needle. Huh. And I don't know why I have that, but I've always had it.
1: That's
0: and,
1: weird.
0: And again, I don't get shots. I don't go. Nothing. I just don't. I just do everything I can to stay away from a needle.
1: I think my biggest fear is when those teeth are missing on those escalators. I feel like I'm going to be sucked into it because they always say those if their teeth are missing, you know, on the escalators, it's really dangerous.
0: Yeah,
1: because like your clothes and stuff can get sucked in. And then remember that one guy like last month died at the bottom of one.
0: Yeah,
1: he was just and it suffocated him. his hood did. Yeah, that was crazy.
0: Yeah. So you're afraid of escalators?
1: Well, I'm not really, but I mean, I do think about when I see the teeth missing. I'm always like, I got to jump.
0: Yeah.
1: Like I have to jump over the little thing.
0: Yeah, I think that's more of an awareness.
1: Yeah.
0: I think I kind of feel the same way when I go to an escalator. But I mean, when it comes to a needle, it's just panic. It's sheer panic. And I don't understand it because nothing else does that to me.
1: That's weird. And well, snakes. You don't like snakes.
0: I don't like snakes, but I don't go into a panic. I don't almost, I mean, yesterday, I mean, I literally was so woozy. I grabbed the edge of the thing. The lady said, "Are you okay?" And I said, "Well, I'm not sure. I'm not really sure." And I'm standing there and my knees started to, I thought it was going down.
1: Do you feel like that you were being a little dramatic?
0: No, I was embarrassed.
1: Yeah.
0: Because right before me was some old lady. And she was fine. She walked in there, threw her arm out, thump, thump, thump. They took her blood. She walks out of there, and here comes Beach. And I got to be all drama, okay?
1: That's what I mean, because, you know, little kids get done all the time and stuff.
0: Oh, yeah.
1: Are you sure you weren't looking for some, like, was she a hot nurse? And you're just like, oh, woozy me.
0: No, she wasn't hot at all. Like, oh, no, not
1: oh,
0: at all.
1: Oh, woe is me. Oh, no. Maybe I need a sponge bath now.
0: It was embarrassing. It's like, come on, man. It's a little needle. People do it all the time.
1: Yeah,
0: you can go through this. You don't have to freak out on them.
1: Let's hear. Hey, BJ, I'm terrified of needles. I once passed out when my cat was getting a shot.
0: For my cat. Okay, there you go. There you go. That's a fear of needles right there. When you're passing out and your cat is the one getting the shot, that's a fear of needles.
1: That is a big fear of needles.
0: I think a lot of people have a fear of needles, though.
1: Maybe. I don't know. I mean, I guess so. I mean, nobody likes it. It's not comfortable.
0: No.
1: But to fear it, you know, is different than to know that it's uncomfortable.
0: I think that, I don't know if fear is even the right word. I think it's more about I know that I'm going to probably have a reaction that I could pass out. I know that going in. It's like, okay, I hope I don't pass out here because this is going to be really bad. I gave blood once.
1: Yeah.
0: Once. I'll never do it again. But, I mean, I'm all for giving blood. Don't get me wrong. It's just that they literally had to keep me for an hour afterwards.
1: You can never be a girl.
0: What do you mean?
1: Botox, fillers, all the things.
0: No.
1: You
0: I make a bad girl. Look at me.
1: I mean, because we like, I guess that's why to me, I'm like, huh. Because, I mean, we get so many needles stuck in our face, right? Yeah. It's just like, it's sometimes it gets a little overwhelming. And because I give myself the shot, you know, every week.
0: Yeah, I could do that.
1: Well, I don't look down. I will tell you, I don't look down. So I take the lid off, right, of the shot. And I have to screw on the needle. And then take the lid off.
0: Oh, I could never do that.
1: So I have to screw it on.
0: No.
1: Then I take an alcohol swab and I rub it on my belly right here.
0: Oh.
1: And then I
0: you
1: don't.
0: You're prepping yourself.
1: And I don't look down. And
0: you're
1: I put
0: a pin cushion.
1: I don't look down. I put it in. It doesn't feel great. And then I squeeze in the serum.
0: But, I couldn't do that.
1: Yeah. I mean, and then the B12 shot, I can't do it myself because the needle's too big and it hurts. So my neighbor's a nurse. So I have to go over to her to give me my B12 shot because that needle's big.
0: Yeah, I couldn't do that.
1: No, just go over the neighbors.
0: No. My doctor, they told me to check my blood sugar.
2: Yeah.
0: And I don't do it because you have to prick your finger.
1: Oh, yeah.
0: Yeah, to get that little bit of blood.
1: You'd make a bad diabetic.
0: I'm a bad diabetic.
1: Yeah.
0: I am. It's like she said, go buy a kit, do it at home, monitor just to make sure, blah, blah, blah. You're not diabetic yet. You're one Snickers away, but go ahead and do it. Just try to keep up. And I'm like, I'm not doing that. I'm not going to prick my finger every day and get a little blood.
1: You can get that one that's in your, like, permanently in your arm.
2: It's built in, yeah.
0: Yeah. You got to figure that thing has to go into your arm.
1: Well, it sure does.
0: I mean, you're like a probe. I'm walking around like a turkey probe in me all the time.
1: Oh, my God.
0: I don't know.
1: Well, I will say, there is one. I bought this kit online because, of course, I did because it's me. And you're supposed to draw your own blood and send it in for all kinds of tests and stuff. And I have not had I don't know why I can't prick my finger. Not because I'm afraid. I just know it's going to hurt.
0: Yeah. Yes.
1: And I feel like, but yet, you know, I feel like my stomach is more sensitive, but the fingertip just seems like owie.
0: I'm with you.
1: You know?
0: I'm with you. Again, they said, hey, go do this every day. It's important that you know. No, I'm not going to do this every day.
1: Somebody said, why are you bringing up all the beauty shots instead of all the needles that we get during pregnancy and childbirth? Well, okay, there are a couple of those. First of all, what was that thing? They drew they pulled all the
0: stuff.
1: Yeah, no.
2: Amniotic fluid?
1: Yeah, they pulled that from me. That's neat. They go up in your vagina and they pull the fluid out to see if your kid's going to be okay or not. That's a fun one. You should have that one done. Yeah.
0: We're not comparing here.
1: No, we are.
0: I'm just giving my experience from yesterday.
1: But I'm just saying, try that. And then, my favorite is a spinal tap, where they go into your spine.
0: Yeah,
1: and they pull out your spinal fluid.
0: Yeah, I don't want that.
1: That one's super fun.
0: Yeah, I don't want any of those.
1: Well, if you have meningitis.
0: I can't take the easy stuff.
1: If you have meningitis, it's the only way to tell.
0: Yeah. Oh, boy. So,
1: yeah.
0: All right.
1: Yeah, so you don't want to be a girl.
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2: BJ, Jamie Morning Show. There's a 55 plus community out there, and you got to be 55 or older to live in the community. Some dude died in the community. He was plus, 55, but he gave his house to his daughter. What was she, 28?
3: She's 28. Yeah.
2: She moves in. Well, they're not happy.
3: Oh, my God. They're freaking out. It's so funny.
2: A hot young girl has moved into the neighborhood, and everybody there is plus 55, and they're not happy.
3: Oh, they're not. And they, like, are harassing her and everything. And
2: they want her out of there.
3: They want her out of there. She's breaking the HOA bylaws. It's crazy.
2: I will say it's a 55-plus community.
3: Yeah, but, like, we know somebody here that actually her husband is 55, and she's only 32, but she lives there with him.
2: I'm just saying. I get what they're saying.
3: But if you're 55,
2: there's nobody that's...
3: Well, she's one of our salespeople. She's 32, and he's 55, and she lives in a 55-year-old community. I mean, where does it stop?
2: But this lady doesn't have a 55 with her.
3: I know,
2: So I get why they want her out of there. It's a 55-plus community.
3: Well, it should be for everybody, not even a 32-year-old married to somebody. I mean, if we're going to call it what it is.
2: I'm with you. I have no problem with that. But that is the rule. Here's the story.
4: Bethany Michelle says she moved to Jacksonville in 2019 to care for her terminally ill father, a Navy veteran. She says COVID restrictions kept her from giving him the care he needed at his assisted living facility, so they rushed to buy a home. Michelle says they ended up buying here in Freedom at Arbor Mill, a 55-plus community in Oak Leaf Plantation. She says the seller at the time told her she was grandfathered in.
5: Once my dad passed, I'd be allowed to stay. Everyone reassured me I was grandfathered in.
4: But after her father died in 2023, Michelle says the HOA started enforcing the community's age rules. She now says she could be forced out of the home she inherited.
5: I have nowhere to go. This is my home. I've lived here for 6 years.
4: She says residents got this letter from the HOA on a proposed special assessment, asking them to pay $1,000 per household or an extra $100 a month for 10 months to cover legal costs associated with enforcing the community's age restrictions.
5: It hurts my heart to know that some people are going to be forced to pay this alongside me to fight a fight that has nothing to do with them.
2: I guarantee you, the people on that HOA, they're women that are 55 plus.
3: No man
2: is upset about this young lady.
3: Oh no, because you should see her rack. She's upright. She looks good.
2: Yeah, the girls in the neighborhood. You know, the dudes are like, whoa, yeah, let's do this.
3: Well, because think about the pool situation, right? We got a 28-year-old, and I feel like she has, like, implants. So they're like, so when she lays down, they stay up. When the other women lay down, they go to their armpits. They're like, oh my
2: god,
3: they
2: sneak away and hide.
3: Yeah, so.
2: Yeah. Gotcha. Yeah, you can tell who's complaining in this one.
3: Exactly.
2: Yeah. I guess it's okay to have a 55-plus community. I mean, there's a lot of different factors in this thing that I can see it this way. I can see it that way. I get it. And, yeah, she is living, in this community. She's only 28 years old.
3: They do have
2: a right to complain.
3: I think she should be grandfathered if she's already lived there for 6 years.
2: Yeah, but if you grandfather and you grandfather, say, for the next 10 years, you're going to end up with a community that's not 55 plus
3: anymore.
2: Okay,
3: so let me ask you this then. So the woman that's 32 that works here and she's married to a 55-year-old, so when he dies, let's say he just falls over tomorrow of a heart attack, she has to move out?
2: Could. I don't know. Whatever the rules are.
3: You know what I mean?
2: That's
3: where it doesn't get fair, is because now this woman has made a home.
2: Right.
3: The girl that works here, she's made a home with this gentleman. They live there together. They have all their friends. Now he kills over a heart attack and they're like, get the hell out of here. Sorry, your husband died.
2: Could be the case.
3: That's basically what happened to this girl.
2: Yeah, could be the case. Hey, and I'm not the one making the rules. I'm just trying to, trying to figure out, like, who's right here. I don't know who's right. I do know that if you grandfather in her, you got to do others. Down the road, 10 years from now, you've got a community that's not 55 plus anymore. You could have 10 people that are grandfathered in.
3: Well, I think they just didn't think about things things like this, you know, because obviously our friend that works here is going to be like, wait, what? Because of this case, I'm going to have to move out if he keels over.
1: Yeah, she's got her friends. She's got everything.
3: Everything there. Like, that's not fair. And we even know somebody else.
2: But wouldn't you ask those questions before you bought into a community like that? Well, I think I would. I think if I were married to somebody that would, you know, that got me into the community, say it's 55 plus and I were 25, I would be saying, hey, what happens if something happens to you?
3: Let me ask my friend.
2: I'm just saying.
3: Let me text her.
2: Wouldn't you approach that conversation before?
3: I hate even saying about her husband dying. If I text her.
1: Well, but you probably wouldn't think about it because your grandfather then. You're under the assumption that you're good.
2: No,
1: you're
2: Carson,
1: good to go.
2: You would think about it. If you're moving in a community, a neighborhood that is positively on the paperwork, 55 plus, you would think about it. You would have to think about it. It's part of the community.
3: I don't know.
2: It's there.
3: I agree with you, Carson. I hate even saying this to you. I go, hey,
2: I'd ask the question.
3: Is so random. Listen how mean this is. Hey, just curious. What happens if Mark passes away and you're not 55?
2: Yeah, no, that's a good question. What happened?
1: Just out of the blue.
3: Out of the blue, she's just going to get this text this morning. She's going to be like, what is going on?
2: She looks over and says, hey, Mark, I got to pretend you're dead. Hang on a minute.
3: This feels so random and kind of mean. Yeah, she's going to wake up. I mean, she's probably not even up yet, right? She's a realtor.
2: She is.
3: And so she's probably like, nom, nom, nom.
2: Just out of the blue.
3: Never mind. We're just talking about it. Okay, yeah, so
2: that would be like just sending something to me like, hey, BJ, or send it to Lisa. Lisa, what happens if BJ dies? Who gets the kids?
3: Yeah. I know, right?
2: Yeah. Just out of the blue.
3: Sorry about that, Christy.
2: All right, quick break. BJ, Jamie Morning Show.
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7: Good morning. Slow trip on South 25 from 58th all the way down to Santa Fe. There was a crash there blocking up the right lane. Looks like beyond that, it's a good trip as you're making your way into the tech center. No delays on North 25 out of Castle Pines or Lone Tree and through the tech center. South 225 getting a little bit slow from I-Lift to just past Parker. North 225 below speed from Mississippi up to Colfax. Now, if you're leaving Lock Buoy eastbound 76 toward Hudson, but before you get into Hudson, the right lane is blocked. There was a car on fire. Fire's out. They're just still mopping up. I'm Claire Beverly with Denver Traffic.
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0: I got a question for you, Jamie.
1: Sure.
0: And I know what my honest answer would be on this. There's a story out there this morning of a lady, man and wife. They're on an airplane. The motor engine comes off the airplane, smacks out a window where he's sitting. The airplane then at that window sucks him out of the airplane.
1: I saw that.
0: She grabs his leg, holds on. Finally, some other people come over and help her drag him back in so he gets back into the airplane, right? This actually happened. And they're like, I don't know, 20,000 feet in the air when this happened. Do you have any friends that would have let that leg go?
1: I have several friends that would have let that leg go. Yeah.
0: Because I was thinking that if that were me and my wife,
1: she would let your leg go.
0: I think she'd turn loose.
1: Yeah, did he have his seatbelt on? Because I feel like they said maybe that helped save him or something. Because I know the story came out right before I was going to fly. And I was like, oh my God. And by the way, I had the rudest guy, because I like to have the window open, right? Yeah. And I said to him, I go, do you mind if you open the window while we just take off? And
0: he goes, the shade.
1: The shade, sorry. Yeah, not the open
0: not
1: the window.
0: Window.
1: Yeah, the shade. And I said, do you mind if you just open that while we take off? And he goes, well, I can't really see my computer. And I'm like, I didn't say this, but you have to put it away anyway. You have to stow it away. And I was like, oh, well, it's just for takeoff. I get a little claustrophobic. And he's like, well, I'm not keeping it open for the entire flight.
0: Well, what a jerk. Dude.
1: I was like,
0: I'm
1: wow.
0: With you. I love to see the takeoff.
1: I do, too.
0: I like to see the speed acceleration.
1: I like all of it.
0: Yeah, and I like the landing, too. I want the window shade up for the takeoff and the landing. Once we get in the air and they're going to serve the beverages and your peanuts, that's fine. Pull it down. You do whatever you want to do.
1: I get having the shades down, like, say, in Arizona, because it's so hot, they keep down the shades, right? Because the sun just is, like, going to kill you. But it was nice and chilly. It was fine, but he was just, oh, my.
0: Yeah, I'm with you.
1: I don't like it when people are not nice for no reason to not be nice.
0: I want the shade to go up when we get within the vicinity of whatever city we're going to, because I want to see the town.
1: I
0: want to see the city.
1: I agree. And don't they tell you to keep them up or something?
0: I don't know. I don't know if they tell you or not.
1: Whatever. Anyway, but that happened right before I was going to fly, and I thought about that. I was like, man.
0: Engine breaks out the window. The guy's getting sucked out. The only thing that saves him, his wife. Grabs him by the leg.
2: Oxygen masks down, personal items left behind, and this one window shattered through. Ryanair confirms a window on this Boeing 737 dislodged shortly after takeoff, declaring an emergency at 13,000 feet. One of the passengers, a 61-year-old man sitting closest to that window, was partially sucked out of the aircraft, according to a doctor who treated him soon after. The doctor says his wife held onto her husband's feet for several minutes to keep him partially in the plane. He's now in the hospital. A senior Greek aviation official tells ABC News the incident started with an engine failure, adding pieces of the engine hit the plane's fuselage, shattering the window. Ryanair has not addressed what caused the issue, but in a statement tells ABC News the plane landed safely and a replacement aircraft was arranged to bring passengers to the flight's destination.
0: 75% of wives would have let go. That really is according to the insurance policy.
1: So that marriage is still going well, is it?
0: Yeah, 75% of women would have let go.
1: Yeah.
0: I would not have trusted that to my wife.
1: I think she would have kind of kicked you, too. Like, put your foot right in your butt and give it a little push.
0: Yeah, a little shove out the window.
1: Yeah, wow, yeah. I wonder how that guy's doing. They didn't really give an update. They just said he's still hospitalized.
0: Well, unfortunately,
1: he probably has trauma.
0: At least he's alive.
1: Right, but you know he has trauma. Can you imagine?
0: You're at 14,000 feet. That airplane's going like 400 miles per hour. And here you are. Half your body is outside the airplane.
1: Yeah. No.
0: No.
1: I'm sure he's going to be in therapy the rest of his life.
0: That would really hurt my back.
1: I don't think you could fit through the window. I think you're fine. You're more of a plug.
0: It is a small window. So you think I'd be safe?
1: I think you'd save everybody's life.
0: Yeah, I'd be more of a plug.
1: You're a plug.
0: Yeah.
1: Sorry about that.
0: Yeah. Well, that's one occasion that it pays to be fat.
1: Right.
0: Okay. When the window goes blown out.
1: Everybody would call you like a hero.
0: I saved the whole aircraft because I plugged that window. Boop, like that. Boop, like a cartoon.

0: was.
1: God. All right. Sorry.
0: That's wrong. I want to talk about this. Yesterday, Jamie showed me some pictures. Okay. This is goofy as hell. All right. But there's a thing. There's a thing called the porch goose in Illinois.
1: Yeah.
0: Okay. She showed me the picture, and I, knowing that it's going to be goofy, okay, it's coming from Jamie, but I kind of like it. Okay. I kind of find it fascinating. It's the porch goose.
1: And it's funny that you say that, because I posted it and people wanted one.
0: I want one.
1: It's a goose, right? And it's about, I don't know, 2 feet tall. It's a little goose. It's white goose. It's got yellow feet and
0: it's
1: a yellow.
0: It's actual size.
1: A yellow. Yeah, I guess you're right.
0: It's actual size of a goose.
1: You're actually right. It is. And it's got a yellow little beak. It's a goose. And you buy outfits for it, and you do rest.
0: You change it every day. You put a new outfit on your goose, and I think that's cool.
1: Oh my god,
0: I like it.
1: And they sold all the outfits at this. I was at this little arts and crap store, and they had different outfits for it. You can even get a male goose and a female goose, and you can get them married. They have a wedding dress and a tuxedo.
0: They have all these costumes that you put on your goose. You go out there and you dress up your goose every day.
2: Oh, there's a 4th of July goose. You're out of goose.
0: Oh, there's every occasion.
1: The nativity scene where the goose is Jesus.
2: Yeah.
1: That seems wrong.
0: I think that it, you know, it's just another costume, I guess.
1: But some people thought I was crazy that I'd never seen a porch goose. I've never seen a porch. I thought it was just, I don't know, this weird Southern Illinois thing, and you just go in there and you buy different outfits for it, but apparently
0: it's
1: people...
0: It's not here, is it?
1: Some people said they have porch gooses
2: here. I bet you there's some porch gooses here.
1: Yeah.
2: Yeah. There's gotta be.
1: Gooses.
0: Those porch geese, right?
1: Yeah.
2: Porch geese.
1: Porch gooses.
0: I don't know.
1: If you
0: have a porch goose, could you text us this morning at
1: 303-222-5423?
0: And what is your porch goose wearing? That's right. I want to know.
1: And do you
0: I like the referee costume.
1: Yeah, that one was cute.
2: They've got a hot dog costume.
1: Yeah. Oh, nice. My goose looks like a hot dog.
0: I like the costumes that are actual, like a cop. For an example, uniforms.
1: Yeah. I wonder if they ever like make a sexy goose, like some lingerie.
0: Oh, hot goose.
1: This is so dumb. I had to take pictures of it because I was like, who does this? I mean, and it's a whole section in this place, so it must be very popular.
0: I guess.
1: Because, I mean, they literally had an end cap of clothing. Which, whatever.
0: Oh, it's unbelievable how many clothes they have, how many different, costumes.
1: Right? So, somebody says, I have Goose Bader Ginsburg. What?
0: I don't know.
1: What?
0: The old goose, the goose, porch goose.
1: My goose is named Goosifer.
0: Goosifer. Come on, you don't really have a goose. These are all jokes. I've never seen a goose on a porch.
1: Somebody says, I have seen several of my clients, because I'm a pet sitter, that have porch geese here, and they change their outfits on a daily.
2: Yes.
0: I don't know.
1: I don't either, right?
0: I've never seen one in my neighborhood.
1: I've never seen one. This is the first time I've seen it. That's why I took pictures.
0: Now, were they prevalent there? Did you see any there?
1: I just
0: saw. Who did you hear this from?
1: No, I saw it in the store. I took pictures.
0: You saw it?
1: Yeah.
0: Oh, in the store.
1: Yeah. Where'd you miss that whole part?
0: I did
1: arts and crap store.
2: All the outfits.
0: I heard all that. I just thought you might have seen it also in Southern Illinois.
1: No.
0: On a house.
1: Nope. I was at just a craft store.
0: No kidding.
1: In Southern Illinois. Yeah.
0: Maybe the goose isn't selling.
1: My Nana had a, maybe, my Nana had a goose, hold on, it just went. My Nana had a goose, and she dressed for the holidays my whole life, since 1991, and I live in Denver. Huh. All right. Somebody said that you can actually get the version of the porch goose for your desktop, and it's called the desktop goose.
0: I think I'm going to get one.
1: Yeah?
0: We should get one for the studio.
1: We should.
0: Yeah. Throw some headphones on him.
1: I mean... I'll buy it. I'm sure I can get one on Amazon.
0: Studio Goose.
2: We get like a little Broncos jersey for him.
0: Yeah, BJ and Jamie Studio Goose. And we take him everywhere we go. We take him to a bar bingo.
1: We'll forget him.
2: Oh, yeah.
0: Leave him there.
2: For sure.
0: Well, hey, you'll be in charge of the goose, Carson.
1: Somebody says, I have a swinger's goose that holds a white rock.
0: All right, I've had enough. We're done. I'm done with goose talk.
1: Right?
0: Yeah.
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0: from Iliff up to Alameda. Southbound 225 also slowing here from Colfax over to Alameda. So far, so good on C-470 between Highlands Ranch and Morrison. I'm Claire Beverly with Denver Traffic.
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2: I got a question for you.
3: Yeah.
2: To make sure that criminals are not scoping out your house, uh-huh. there are five things that you need, and any one of these will work, okay? But there are five things that will keep the criminals away.
3: Okay.
2: So I'm going to ask you if you've got any of these. Okay. So that
3: so I keep the stranger danger away.
2: Yeah, stranger danger at a distance for you. Like a criminal would do this, Jamie. They'd walk over. Let me stand up.
3: Okay.
2: They would walk over and go, whoa, whoa, whoa, not touching that one.
3: Okay. All
2: right. That's what they would do in front of your house.
3: Got it.
2: And not break in or whatever. Okay.
3: Yeah.
2: All right. Do you have a dog?
3: I don't have a dog. No.
2: Oh, no.
3: I don't have a dog.
2: Oh, no.
3: But, all right, go ahead.
2: All right. Do you have one of those ADP or security signs planted in your yard?
3: Yes.
2: Oh, you do?
3: Yeah, ADT.
2: ADT.
3: ADT.
2: Is that what it is?
3: Yes.
2: Okay. All right, let me write
3: it's ADT.
2: Down. ADT, not P.
3: No, it's all ADT.
2: All right. That's good.
3: Yeah.
2: That's good. Mm-hmm. That's good. All right. Carson, you can play along too if you want. ADT. You have an ADT sign?
3: Oh, remember what he did?
2: You got dogs.
3: No, but remember what he did?
2: What did he do?
3: They knocked on his door and asked him if he wanted to buy a security system, and he said yes.
4: Sure did. And I got a deal. Well, allegedly got a deal because my neighbor bought one too. So, Vivint. Yeah, Vivint's my team.
3: Just strangers, just showing up. Hey, do you want a system?
2: But you bought it.
4: Yep.
2: You got the sign.
4: Yep.
2: In your yard, you've got them both covered. You've got a dog and that.
4: Yeah, we got cameras on the patio and the front porch.
2: Well, hang on a second.
3: Well, that was probably part of the five.
2: Probably part of the five.
3: Yeah, yeah.
2: Hang on, Bucky.
3: Yeah, yeah.
2: Hang on just a bit, okay?
3: Yeah.
2: Do you have cameras?
3: Yes. it doesn't matter.
2: Do you have lights that come on?
3: Yep.
4: Yep. Nope.
2: Do you have...
3: Well, I'm not supposed to. By the way, it's HOA.
4: Really?
3: Yeah, we're not supposed to. I don't know, because I guess it can annoy other neighbors. But how I have them positioned is strategic, so it doesn't bother other neighbors at all.
2: So nobody's complained about you?
3: No, they have not. But it's in our rules that you're not allowed to.
4: I could see that in your neighborhood, for sure.
2: Mine's pretty bright.
3: Yeah.
2: They'd light up the neighborhood. It's like Fort Knox, man.
4: Boom! Big floodlight.
3: Yeah.
2: It's like a prison break, you know? Yeah.
3: Right?
2: All right. Last. Do you have... They say this one's really important, okay? Do you have the American flag out front?
3: No, but I have two better things.
2: What?
3: I have gates and I have a gun. Yep.
2: You win.
4: Definitely better.

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1: BJ, Jamie Morning Show on the Odyssey app. I got a story here.
2: Yeah?
1: And I find this kind of bizarre, but I find it intriguing too, and I want to sign up for it. It's called the Apocalypse Early Warning System. They say, here's what they say. Now, I don't know if this happens or not, but they say all these billionaires, multimillionaires, we're talking people worth, you know, $200 million that have jets and everything. They're saying that they're all going to know when an apocalypse type situation is going to happen in this world, or here in the U.S. anyway. And they know when to get the hell out of here. So they've set up a system.
2: Wait, they're going to tell billionaires before the common you and I civilian?
1: They know so much more than you and I know, Jamie. According to this story. Now, I don't know if I buy all this or not, but this is what this is about.
2: Okay.
1: That all these elite people are in the know. You and I are the last to find out anything.
2: Son
1: okay?
2: of a gun.
1: Including you driving to work this morning. More than likely, you're not a billionaire, okay? Because you're headed to work, right? All right, so all of us peons, we're not going to know. But there's a system now set up, which you can sign up for, get text, you can get alerts, all this stuff to your phone, and you will know when all these billionaires and multimillionaires go to their airplanes and, boom, get the hell out of here.
2: Are they going to Mark's place in Hawaii?
1: And they're saying, I don't know where Mark's place is in Hawaii.
2: You don't? He built a bunker.
1: Who?
3: Yeah, he does.
1: Mark who?
2: Zuckerberg.
1: He built a bunker.
2: He did, like a crazy...
1: Like underground?
2: Yeah.
1: Type?
2: Yeah.
1: How do you do underground in Hawaii?
2: And people,
1: it's in the ocean.
2: People are not happy about it. Like he, like a compound, and it's bomb-proof.
1: Maybe that's where they're going.
2: Yeah, maybe.
1: Maybe that's where they're going. Now, they say you sign up for this thing, and you will find out that something big's coming, but you're going to find out before the government would tell you.
2: Whoa.
1: One of those conspiracies. Oh, I have audio.
2: Oh, too. You do? Oh, okay. Oh, let's make it real.
4: If the world's richest billionaires suddenly try to flee the country all at once, an elite tracking system will now trigger an apocalypse alarm. An American programmer has officially launched the Apocalypse Early Warning System.
1: Yeah.
4: It monitors the exact flight data of over 11,000 private jets owned by the world's elite. The system filters out normal air traffic to isolate the specific transponders of tech moguls and politicians.
1: What?
4: If the tracker detects a sudden, massive swarm of billionaire jets all taking off at the exact same time, the alarm jumps to level 5, which is called duck and cover. Unsurprisingly, billionaires are biting back.

0: And that this is a compromise of my safety for you to know everywhere I am. So yeah. He did have it blocked.
1: He freaked out.
0: He did freak out. But I think when there's big things like the Super Bowl and stuff like that, we're all going to get a warning and like go, oh my God, they're all going to Miami.
2: Yeah, but we would know because we'd know that, you know, that's what it's all about. I think I'm going to sign up though.
0: Oh, you are?
2: Yeah. I kind of want to know.
0: That when they all leave?
2: Yeah.
0: But the thing is, like, you know, I don't have a big fear of, like, a nuclear bomb or anything. I should, I'm sure. But mine's more of an asteroid hitting us. But yeah. You can't fly away from that.
2: No.
0: You know?
2: But they could know that one's coming our way, and it could be here in 8 hours, let's say, okay?
0: But what are they going to do?
2: And the billionaires find out, because we don't know. We don't know what the contacts are, right? So what about the billionaires if they find out that the asteroid is coming this way, and it's going to hit, say, California, okay? Well, you fly to the other side of the world, hoping that you can survive.
0: I know,
2: this
0: but they
2: thing.
0: Don't have that kind of pinpoint accuracy where it says California.
2: They have a lot of accuracy on this.
0: Okay,
2: yeah, they do.
0: Okay,
2: yeah, they can tell you what side of Earth it's going to hit.
0: Well, that's what I mean. Earth is a very big place.
2: No, but they can. I think they can pinpoint it. All I'm saying is they're going to get the information before you and me. Okay, and if they're going to hit the skies and get the hell out of here, maybe I want to know.
0: Somebody said we need to be more realistic. If it wasn't a possibility, these millionaires and billionaires wouldn't have bunkers. Oh, that is a kind of a good point, right? Why does he have a bunker?
2: Yeah.
0: Right?
2: Why does he?
0: Why does he?
2: Why does he?
0: Why, comma, does he? Question mark.
2: Why? Why?
0: He has a bunker because he knows China.
2: Well.
0: And Canadians now.
2: The real question is why?
0: What?
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4: Will he be, he does not look like a crier.
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4: You don't.
6: He's more of a frustrated crier, like something's really bothering him. 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
8: We have double trouble in Aurora on 225 northbound past Alameda. There's a crash in the right lane. But before that happened, there was a big police investigation going on as well. So north 225 traffic is really heavy from Iliff up to Alameda. Your cobblestone car wash cleanest route is going to be Chambers. Southbound 225 is also slow from 70 down to the scenes there at Alameda. South 25 is jammed from 270 solidly over to Santa Fe. We had a broken down car in the right lane at Colfax. And then a police investigation at Santa Fe. That one's wrapped up, but it's going to take a while for that to all shake out. I'm Claire Beverly with Denver Traffic.
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1: on Alice.
2: I know you love slot machines, Jamie.
3: I haven't.
2: You haven't been in a while,
3: I haven't been gambling since Taya's, her bachelorette party.
2: Oh, yeah, happened to you?
3: That's been like a year.
2: What's going on with you? I mean, at one time you had the gambling bug.
3: You mean an addiction?
2: I guess you could call it that. Yeah, I mean, you were spending. Remember that year that you had to write off $100,000?
3: Yeah, but
2: gambling debt.
3: Yeah, but I had $102,000 in gains.
2: Well, there you go.
3: I made $2,000.
2: Yesterday morning, somebody put $5 in a machine in Vegas, slot machine.
3: I don't want to hear this stuff. I don't want to hear it.
2: Over $10 million.
3: Where?
2: This was at the Westgate.
3: Westgate?
2: Are you familiar with the Westgate in Las Vegas?
3: No, I've never heard of
2: it. I'm not familiar. I've heard of it. I've never been to it. I don't know exactly where it's at.

0: Let me read it to you here. It says, no, this is not a typo. It's $10 million. One lucky winner took $5, slipped it into a slot machine. Just, you know.
1: Just
0: you
1: $5, know how, that's it?
0: You know how you're just
1: I've
0: walking
1: in
0: through.
1: I 100.
0: How you're walking through a casino and you've got like $5
1: left.
0: Maybe a voucher for $5. Yeah. You just say, what the hell? You throw it in there. This person rang up $10 million in the Mega Bucks jackpot in a slot machine at the Westgate in Las Vegas yesterday morning. It's called the Mega Bucks Wolf Run Eclipse Machine. $10 million.
1: Good for them.
0: They're from Alabama.
1: They probably needed it.
0: From Alabama.
1: That's how we have to look at it, right? They probably needed it.
0: I need it.
1: I know, but I'm just trying to find something.
0: Yeah.
1: $5. Don't you always? I always put like 20 or a hundy in there, and they put just $5 because I would have yelled at them and said like, "Oh my God, that's not the max bet."
0: Yeah, no kidding.
1: Right?
0: I mean, how do you put $5 in a machine? I mean, you got a leftover voucher. I can see that, but you're right. You don't even have the max here.
1: Well, and I thought to hit a megabucks, you have to do. Well, I know that megabucks to hit the megabucks, you have to hit. Do max bet.
0: Yeah, there's something rotten here. There's something rotten with this story, but it's everywhere. $10 million yesterday morning.
1: Oh, maybe it was a penny slot? Would that be max bet?
0: Yeah, I don't know.
1: Maybe it was a penny slot.
0: I have no idea. I just know that the story came out yesterday that somebody hit one big.
1: Good for them.
0: Yeah, every now and then you hear that. I also saw a story with Floyd Mayweather yesterday. Did you see where he wrote a bad check?
1: He did?
0: For a watch for $200,000 in Vegas. He was in one of the stores out there, one of the luxury stores that are there, and he wrote a check for $200,000, and it bounced.
1: Okay, first of all,
0: that happen?
1: Wait, all right. So, first of all, why isn't he using like an America's Express Platinum to get the miles and stuff?
0: I would have never bet that Floyd Mayweather has a checkbook.
1: That's what I'm saying. It seems so outdated. Like, he has a checkbook?
0: That's what it says.
1: What, does it have a little boxer in the corner?
0: Boxing,
1: you know?
0: Icon Floyd Mayweather faces felony charges after being allegedly using a bad check to buy a $200,000 watch in Vegas.
1: Wow.
0: This was back in December. And
1: is he still rich or not? I mean,
0: I don't know.
1: Because he blew through so much money.
0: He did, you know, but he still posts pictures of a bag of money.
1: Does he?
0: That might be all he has.
1: He had a suitcase, right? Didn't he have a suitcase?
2: He's been pictured like just in a bed full of cash, all kinds of stuff.
1: Because at one time he was worth like $500 million.
0: Yeah, he's flaunted that money too. Yeah. But he might have spent it all. I mean, this guy, he's always spending, you know? You're buying $200,000 watches? Yeah, it goes pretty fast.
2: Still
0: I guess.
2: Says he's worth between $400 and $500 million.
0: He can't be broke.
1: Well, then why did he get a felony charge? There's got to be a misunderstanding. Come on. This is a weird story.
0: It bounced check.
1: Come on.
0: Floyd Mayweather. You got to be kidding me, right? Oh, God. All right. BJ, JB Morning Show.

And this town's lost its faith. Our colors will fade eventually. So if our time is running out, day after day, we'll make the mundane a masterpiece. Oh my, my, oh my, my love. I take one look at you, you're taking me out.

0: under the age of 35 live with their parents.
1: Whoa. Really?
0: One in three.
1: No.
0: Under 35 live with their parents.
1: That seems way too... No, that can't be right. Under 35?
0: Jamie, I'm telling you, that's the stat.
1: I mean, obviously, under 35 could be all the way to 5 years old. So, I mean, you know, it must be...
0: Well, adults, so it's got to be above 18. It says adults.
1: Okay, you didn't have that part.
0: Yeah, I did. I said one in three adults under 35 live with their parents.
1: Weird.
0: So we're talking 18 and over to 35, one in three live with their parents.
1: That... Well, I mean, I will say it is impossible to afford a house in Denver. It's absolutely impossible. I saw one that was a teardown for $1 million, and you just tear it down. You just get the property. So I think that's, and rent is absolutely, like, ridiculous, right?
0: You know, and I've got three boys under 35. They're in their early 30s. All three of them are. And none of them live at home. I feel pretty proud right now.
1: Yeah, you should.
0: Because one should be at the house, right?
1: But one of them does have your credit card, right?
0: If one in three. Not anymore.
1: Oh, good for him.
0: No. He stopped using it.
1: Nice.
0: Yeah, got rid of that one a couple of years ago.
1: I still think the funniest thing is when you made them all dinner and then you saw a charge on Sonic.
0: Yeah. They left my house. They were going to California. Two of my boys, they were going to live together out in California.
1: Uh-huh.
0: And so they're on their way to Los Angeles. They stopped by the house to say bye. You know, they got the car packed and everything. So I fixed them a big dinner. I said, hey, you know, kind of a going away, whatever. Right. Dad, we're in a hurry. We got to go. We can't. We don't have time. Blah, blah, blah. Next thing I know, they're at Sonic.
1: There's a charge.
0: They went straight from my house to a Sonic. Wouldn't eat my food.
1: I mean, did he not think that you don't look at your statement? You know?
0: Kids. Oh, those kids. Is that an amazing stat,
1: that is
0: though?
1: Really high.
0: Is that really true? Do you have a kid that, or are you the kid? Are you the kid? Are you in your 20s and you still live at home?
1: Or 35 and you still live at home?
0: But you're right. It is just impossible to get a place.
1: Yeah.
0: I mean, rent here is what? $2,700 a month for a decent place?
2: For most places, yeah.
1: Yeah, it's ridiculous.
0: That's amazing.
1: It is crazy. Absolutely crazy. Yeah, that's feel good about yourself. I mean, either way, if you're living at your parents' house right now and you're 35, feel good about yourself because most are. And if you have kids living at your house, you know, most are. I mean, it used to be kind of like shame, right? But now it's average.
0: It's very common again.
1: Yeah, that is.
0: And that's talking one in three across America.
1: Yeah.
0: Not just here in Colorado. That's one in three throughout America that, you know, an adult that's under 35 that live at home.
1: I'm expecting my son, he just turned 20. I'm expecting him to be living at, in my basement any day now.
0: Yeah.
1: No, I'm not kidding. He quit college.
2: He did?
1: He officially quit college.
2: Wow.
1: My kid did. Yep. He put his scholarship, apparently you can put your scholarship on hold, and he this would be his junior year, so he wasted 2 years by going. Now I think.
0: Well, he's got the credits.
1: Yeah.
0: Not a total waste.
1: And he's like, I can always go back. Nobody ever goes back. Nobody ever goes back. They don't go back.
0: I didn't go back.
1: Nobody goes back.
0: I quit my third year and I didn't go back.
1: Yeah. So, he's been on the dean's list every single quarter. Like he's excelled. It's not any of that. Like, you know, he's like, it's too hard or anything. He's been on the dean's list, but he has a company called Caros and it's a startup. And, he said it's just too hard to try to do both college and the startup. So he's going full tilt boogie, as you say.
0: I will say this, throughout my neighborhood, I know of at least two, maybe three, have children in their 20s, and they all live at home.
1: Yeah.
0: So the stat might be on.
1: Well, I'm telling you, pretty soon it'll be in my basement.
0: Could be. Could be. Ralphie's coming home.
2: At least you're saving money.
0: But if you're like me, which you are a lot, my door's always open.
1: Oh, yeah.
0: My kids want to move back, and I don't care if they're 40.
1: No, I'm completely disappointed in him. No, completely. Yeah. I mean, I cannot believe he's quit college. I can't. And I mean, he says the scholarship, because I was like, oh my God, because they won't give you your scholarship back. He said they will. They can put it on hold. It's called some kind of work something or another. And I'm like, I mean, like, he knows I'm pissed. I'm like, pissed.
0: I think it's a good move.
1: I know. And hopefully.
0: I do.
1: Hopefully Carlos will work out.
0: I think he knows what he's doing.
1: You know,
0: I think it'll work out for him.
1: It's just that these kids, to be honest with you, kids these days, if I can just go on. But, you know, they hear about, like, Elon Musk quit college when he was a sophomore. The Dell guy that started Dell, he quit. Steve Jobs quit when he was a sophomore.

0: sophomore. Like, all these people quit, and that's what these startup kids get in their heads. Like, well, look, they all quit.
1: And they could be the next Elon Musk.
0: Yeah. You
2: know? Jamie, like, nah. Open your eyes.
0: What?
2: Look over here. BJ quit, and look at my success. What are you talking about?
0: You're right.
2: Forget about Elon Musk.
0: Yeah.
2: Look at me.
0: Oh, my
2: look
0: God.
2: Where I've gone in life.
0: I'm just saying, it's. I mean, I know somebody has to start up startups, right?
2: Yeah.
0: So I am proud of them.
2: Somebody's got to start up a startup.
0: They got to, and they all did. They came together at the Department of Defense or War, whatever you want to call it.
2: Yeah.
0: And they created a company, and so it's AI-based. We'll
2: I'll bet
0: see.
2: People that live at home that are in their, like, you know, 33 years old, they kind of like that this is the norm now.
0: Yeah, that's what I was saying.
2: You know what I'm saying?
0: Yeah, they're all accepting each other, right?
2: It's all good, man.
0: Yeah.
2: It's like I'm just like anybody else in this world,
0: no
2: right?
0: No kidding.
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2: You know, I think I got a condition right now too.
3: Oh, what's your condition?
2: I think I have AI envy.
3: Oh, what's that?
2: I see all these videos and all these different things that people put together, even songs or whatever. I wish I knew how.
3: You know,
2: I got to take a course or something because I'm very jealous of it.
3: It's funny that you say that because I was telling my kid that. I was like, you know, you should set up like for people like me and BJ and people that want to learn a little further into it. Because yeah. I know how to do the general AI stuff on Google, you know, I can use Google AI. But I'm like, just set, you know how they have the, well, he calls it Apple for dummies. My yeah. son does that back room.
2: Yeah.
3: You know, when you get a new iPhone.
2: Right, where you go to learn.
3: Yeah.
2: The little tutoring thing.
3: I was like, that's what he should do. And he's like, I would not have the patience to deal with you guys.
2: On my feed on X, I have a ton of those that come through that you can take an AI course through this, whatever. But I look at all of them as a scam. They're trying, because I clicked on a couple and they take you to these places where they want all this information. Okay. And I don't like to do that. I don't want to give out the information. I don't know what I'm doing there. But it is a great idea.
3: I already looked into it, and that building right across from us,
2: yeah.
3: they have an in-learning class.
2: You can go in?
3: Yeah, and because I'm better at learning when somebody's in front of me.
2: I'm
3: and,
2: with you.
3: You
4: know, like hands-on.
3: Yeah. Because when I watch YouTube videos after rewind them, start over and start, when I, like, you know, how to fix your lawnmower, I'm like, wait, what'd you say? Which part? Slow down.
2: You know, and in some of the videos that I see, they're splendid. They are absolutely brilliant.
3: We can't
2: there was
3: tell.
2: One yesterday I saw. Remember the guy that got tossed in the air by the bison?
3: Yes.
2: The older guy, you know? He got tossed, what, they said 8 to 10 feet in the air or something like that? There's videos of him and that bison playing poker now. They're sitting at a table together. See, that's the kind of crap I'd do with AI. They're sitting at a table, you know, playing poker.
3: Oh, my God, yeah.
2: Like they're best friends now. And then they go share a beer together.
3: You know what it's really great for? Just absolutely amazing. Because the key is having the right prompts, right, for it to work. So let's say, I don't know how to explain this, but like, for example, my friends use it to describe houses that they're real estate agents, right? And so they'll put the prompts in as 3-bedroom, 2-bath, whatever, you know, cute Adobe house, whatever. And then AI will just write out that whole thing for them and make it sound like the most amazing house you've ever heard of in your life. They don't even have to write those anymore because, you know, it gets stale. You have to kind of figure out these creative words.
2: Yeah.
3: AI does it all for you now. It just writes out their descriptions.
4: That is pretty sweet.
2: You know, as the days go by, weeks go by, months go by, AI advances. I get dumber and dumber.
3: I know.
2: That's the way I feel.
3: I know.
2: I feel like I just get dumber and dumber.
3: But I feel like that you're not alone. I think a lot of people feel like that.
2: I'm intimidated by it. Too, because I ask dumb questions.
3: Yeah,
2: you know, and you know that AI is so smart that it's saying, "Boy, this is a dumb one." The one that's asking the questions now—they're judging me. I guarantee you.
3: My kid is so deep into it that he has agents that do all his work for him.
2: Yeah, I want an agent.
3: I mean, that's not a real person. That's an AI. AI has agents, and it literally does everything for him. It sorts things and does reminders and all his tasks. And I was like, "What?" An agent in my head is like at William Morris. That's like, get you a job.
4: Yeah,
3: you right.
4: But see, that's the thing. We're gonna rely on AI so much that we're all just gonna be dumb because we won't know how to do anything.
2: Yeah.
3: It's like when I got my iPhone. I was like, what you do with this thing? This thing is hard.
2: Yeah, but iPhone's a breeze.
3: Oh, it's nothing. Yeah, I agree.
2: AI.
3: It's that's crazy.
2: Wild.
3: I mean, they all. Honestly, it does all his tasks. Can you imagine? He was talking about, oh, this agent does this. And I'm like, it's such a foreign words to me. You know what he's talking about with Claude and everything?
2: I don't have an agent. I have no agents. Not in my house.
3: No, I don't either.

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0: on Alice 105.9.
2: Hey, I got a question for you, okay?
3: I got the answer.
2: All right, there's a video that's floating around, and it's a guy at the beach down in Florida. And did you see the one where he's gotten all these packages that wash up on shore?
3: No.
2: Okay. So he's down there at the beach. When the video first came out, I noticed it because he was collecting these packages that had obviously fallen off of a boat or boat sank, something like that, right? And my first thought was drugs, but then pictures started coming out that it was cash.
3: Okay.
2: Stacks of $100 bills that were all packaged up so they wouldn't get wet and ruined. But he found these, like, I don't know, 5 or 6 different packages. Now, the videos I saw were all AI for the most part, and it really wasn't cash. It turned out to be drugs. But I got a question on something else. If it were cash, wouldn't you be able to keep it? I mean, if it came from a drug boat, it doesn't belong to the authorities. It wouldn't belong to the police. It's not illegal to hold on to have. Would the money be yours? Now, I understand if you're following a Brinks truck and money falls out of the back of that. Okay, that belongs to somebody.

0: Yeah.
1: So we're going to pretend like it was. If this guy is down at the beach, let's say we go on vacation.
0: All right, we're on vacation. We together? Do you have on a G-string?
1: We're going to have separate rooms, though.
0: So. Oh, why?
1: Well, I just don't need any rumors out there about me with you. Okay, there's enough floating around as it is.
0: Are you sure?
1: Enough suspicion.
0: Okay, fine. It's everywhere. The rumors are crazy.
1: I know things are tense.
0: Yeah.
1: Some mornings, but you know, but everything's cool, folks. On the up and up.
0: I mean, yeah.
1: But listen.
0: Okay.
1: A duffel bag. We find one in the water.
0: Okay.
1: It comes our way.
0: And it's just money. There's money. No
1: drugs.
0: No notes. No.
1: There would be no evidence because
0: no signals of anything.
1: Uh-uh. Yeah, it's all money. That's not ours. It should be.
0: Okay, but now I'm going to add something.
1: Okay.
0: But now somebody's videotaping us grabbing it out of the ocean.
1: Somebody what now?
0: Somebody is on the beach. They're laying on their beach, you know. By the way, did you see those really cool like blankets that also go into a bag?
1: Oh,
0: my God, I love those.
1: Yeah, they're nice.
0: They're really nice. And you can put other stuff in them. And then you can undo it, and it's like a big...
1: Hello? Can we get back to the beach?
0: Right. But somebody's video like has their phone out, and they're recording us.
1: So...
0: I don't know. Does that change it now?
1: No. This guy's being recorded. I wouldn't see the video if somebody wasn't recording him.
0: I'm talking about you and I.
1: Well, no. It wouldn't change anything. That doesn't change the law that somebody saw you.
0: But what is the law?
1: I'm just saying if it's a duffel bag full of cash, I think that the, as you said, losers, weepers, finders, keepers. I think the person that finds it should be able to keep it.
0: But if I'm being recorded, I feel like I'm obligated now to go to the police.
2: Well, that's the thing because
0: I don't know the laws.
2: Say something, you know, they come out and they're like, this bag of money belonged to so-and-so, whatever, whoever found it. I mean, people will find you on they just post on like TikTok. It'll take off and you will get found. Like,
0: and
2: people
0: what
2: will
0: if,
2: identify you.
0: If there was like a, you know, the Titanic was out there and it was sinking, but it's not the Titanic, you know, it's like the Titanic and it's out there sinking and somebody's money and they lived and they're on a rescue boat from the Coast Guard. I mean, I'm obligated to give them their money back.
2: You'll be shamed to giving it back.
1: By the way, this video that's floating around that I was telling you about, I think it did turn out to be drugs. They haven't confirmed anything whatsoever, but every comment on this thing that I've seen posted is exactly what we're saying. It's split down the middle.
0: Yeah, I don't
1: some
0: know
1: people
0: the laws.
1: Saying, hey, the money doesn't belong to you. Others saying he should be able to keep the money.
0: Because if I find a ring on the beach, and I'm not talking about morals, let's just say like outright law. If I find a ring on the beach with a 20 carat diamond on it, it's mine. Law wise, right?
1: No.
0: It's not?
1: No.
0: Oh.
1: You're supposed to turn it in.
0: Well, I don't mean supposed to, but...
2: Yeah, we're not...
1: No, I'm just saying that
0: I don't think you're supposed to turn that in. But I don't think the law says I have to.
1: I think... I don't know.
0: It's like a $20 bill.
1: I would be lying if I said no for a fact. It's the law. Because I don't know. Yeah. I really don't know. Now, would you? No. You'd keep it, right?
0: Well...
1: You'd keep it. I think I would. I mean, you see people all the time... They go down to the beach with these little metal detectors.
0: Yeah.
1: And they find stuff all the time. And they don't go turn it in. They keep it.
0: Right. That's my point about the ring.
1: Yeah.
0: What do you see
2: it? According to AI, it says, yes, it's strictly illegal to keep a bag of money that washes up on shore.
0: But sometimes AI is wrong.
2: Failing to report it or attempt to give it back and get it with its rightful owner is illegal.
0: Really?
2: I don't know about that. I don't know.
1: So you have to contact authorities.
2: You have to make an attempt.
1: I think that's the law. No, I think AI is right. I think that is the law. That what I'm saying is, watching this video, like, that law is wrong.
0: Okay,
1: that law should not exist.
0: Wait. Here we go. Here's another one. It says finder keeper law. Oh, there is a finder's keeper's law. It says lost property laws vary by jurisdiction, but generally the police will hold the money for a period of time, 30 to 90 days, to allow the rightful owner to claim it. If no one claims it after this period, you may legally be allowed, depending on the jurisdiction, to claim the money. There's a federal and maritime law. Also, if the money is part of a shipwreck or suspected contraband, federal and maritime laws govern the find. For instance, the Abandoned Shipwreck Act dictates the historic artifacts and treasures belong to the government. Son of a bitch.
1: Yeah.
0: Man. I don't know. All right. Well, anyway.
1: I want to go to the beach. I feel like at some point money's going to wash out.

0: Oh, you do?
1: I'd like to be there, yeah. Yeah,
2: it's bound to happen.
0: Right?
1: You would think, right?
0: Thank God.
1: BJ Jamie Morning Show, you get us on the Odyssey app.
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0: BJ and Jamie
1: on Alice.
2: So yesterday I was telling you about this lady out in Vegas who married those 14 guys.
3: Yeah.
2: This is a crazy story. She married 14 guys, still married to all 14. She's been arrested out there, but she's been able to pretty much milk them for about, I think it was, how much? $300,000?
3: Which is weird because that means they were all pretty poor.
2: Yeah. She's staying at the Wynn Hotel. Okay.
3: Right.
2: And she ends up meeting all these guys, and she marries 14 different men over a period of time, and she pretty much siphons them for $300,000. Now, do the math on that. That's what? Less than $30,000 a guy. That just seems low.
3: But I mean, I wonder, how did she do it? How did she, like, get their money?
2: Well, I'm sure she married him, and you know how you can get somebody's, you know, once you're married to somebody, you possibly get their bank account, a card, or whatever. And she was able to do that with 14 different. Here's the story.
4: A Chinese woman is accused of marrying multiple men in Las Vegas and taking their money in what detectives call a marriage fraud scheme. An arrest report says Jia Ying Chen was taken into custody at a Southwest Valley restaurant, where investigators say she was meeting a man to talk about getting married. Police and Homeland Security agents say she had a U.S. passport and Nevada driver's license in the name Vicky Liang, both showing her photo, but with document details that appeared fake.

0: Records show 8 marriage license applications under that name, with 7 resulting in marriage certificates. Detectives say Chen is currently married to 6 different men, most within the last 3 months, and some told police they gave her tens of thousands of dollars. She now faces multiple felony counts of bigamy and is being held on $100,000.
1: She's not very good at this.
2: Well, that would just be, how do you like keep them like strung along? 14 of them.
1: 14, right? All in the same city.
2: Yeah.
1: They all live in Vegas.
2: That is, I mean, what are you doing today? Oh, I got to go out of town. I don't know. That's weird. That's a lot of men.
1: It's a lot of men.
2: And how bad do these guys feel? Oh my God.
1: Because none of them knew.
2: Yeah. So it said she started this in like 2019, and then she's been doing this all the way up to, like they said, 3 months ago.
1: Yeah.
2: This has been a whole process.
1: And she's been at the Wynn. Now, I've been through the Wynn. I've never been able to afford the Wynn, but I've been through the Wynn because, you know, a lot of celebrities are over there. And when you go to Vegas, you like to just stroll through there and see if you see anybody, you know, pretend that you're a part of it, right? And for her to stay at the Wynn, that's not a lot of money to be milking out of these guys.
2: Oh, because
1: $300,000, you know, over a period of what? 7 years? She didn't do so well.
2: Yeah. Yeah. I don't know why anyone would want to marry 14 men. I mean, that's
1: it's not like she's a looker, you know?
2: Yeah, she's pretty.
1: I mean, she's pretty average.
2: Yeah, I don't know.
1: At best.
2: I mean, but what do these guys look like?
1: Well,
2: that's what we have to ask ourselves.
1: Yeah. Yeah. Right? Yeah, and it appears that the guys aren't exactly loaded either.
2: I mean, so it just tells me that there's no, you know how, like, if you get a narcotic or whatever, it'll flag you and you can't go, you know, pill shopping at other places because you have a narcotic.
1: Right.
2: So it surprises me that you can get that many marriage licenses
1: and not be detected.
2: And not be flagged.
1: Yeah, I don't get it.
2: Yeah, right?
1: I mean, when she shows up, you know, for the 5th time over at that little Elvis wedding chapel, you would think somebody would say, hey, weren't you here last week?
2: I mean, does she have a punch card?
1: With a different guy?
2: She gets a free Slurpee? I don't know. That's weird. Yeah. Oh, well.
1: Well, good for her, I guess. She's in the pokey now, though.
2: Yeah.
1: Yeah.
2: Man, I feel bad for those guys. You know they're all sad.
1: Yeah.
2: And they're like, oh, I was that pathetic. Oh,
1: thought they found the love of their life.
2: They probably have a support group now.
1: Gave her $10,000.
2: There's 14 of them in chairs sitting in a circle.
1: What a sad story. What a sad story.

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You know what the internet is good for? Finding really cool stuff. A man made a cosplay of Buzz Lightyear as Mando with Grogu as a three-eyed alien from Toy Story. It is the coolest thing ever. Go look at it on Puberty's Instagram.

the internet is concerned or just trolling Celine Dion, but Celine Dion posts a photo of her sitting like on a fence with like a sunset, and the internet will not leave her alone. It keeps commenting like, Celine, get back in the house. You okay, girl? It's Alice 105.9. 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

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How cute is that?

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So, to 30 years almost to the date, it looks like the Tupac trial finally got a verdict, and Keffi D was guilty of being a part of the Tupac murder. Literally, it'll be 30 years on the 7th of this month. Dallas 105.9. Isn't that crazy?

0: It's Alice 105.9, and I just want to know, are we not hearing about Taylor Swift and Travis Kelce because they're busy doing other things right now? Is Taylor Swift going to announce soon that she's pregnant? Because that would be so cute.
1: They say the holy water's watered down, and this town's lost its faith. Our colors will fade eventually, so if our time is running out, day after day, we'll make the mundane a masterpiece. Oh my, my, oh my, my love, I take one look at you, you're taking me out.

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I feel like that song is the perfect representation of that. 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
2: 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We've got a high of 85 and mostly sunny all day.
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Tim Cook has stepped down as the CEO for Apple, and that's very interesting because they're just about to announce the next product of Apple. And let's just say I have a feeling folding Apple's iPhones are coming. Don't you think?

So Grand Theft Auto is coming out very, very soon, and a lot of people are saying online that they're going to be taking time off from work to play it. I'm not going to lie, I've also thought about this. If you were a millennial, you know Grand Theft Auto, you grew up on it, you want to play, you know?

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What's going on? It is Heather Collins. And coming up after 3 o'clock today, more tickets for you to check out Foss to the People. 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

Happy Tuesday, Denver. 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
7: In a world where there are cameras everywhere, literally everywhere, we should probably do this topic more often. We want to talk about caught on camera. Like, what have you caught on camera? What have you been caught on camera doing? I have a friend who got a one of those, the tickets you get in the mail when you blow past the thing. I got to leave almost every detail out of this.
8: Were they receiving? Got it.
9: Oh, boy.
7: You can see just enough of his wife in the shot.
8: And they charge extra for that?
7: No, they just go, you just get, it's just like, you

0: you were driving 47 in a 35.
1: It was just speeding.
0: And they just have a picture. It's got your license plate and it's got your front license plate and your face. And what you can do a lot of times is if it's not your face, you go, hey man, I wasn't driving my car that day. And they're like, well, you're the registered owner and there's a whole bunch of fighting or whatever, but it's clearly his face. And it's like, I think that might be your wife. I hope it's your wife.
2: You better hope it's your wife.
0: Cause I think
2: she shows up to the house.
0: Yeah. 100%. She opens it up and is like,
1: ew.
0: Who's that? Yeah. But that's one example of caught on camera. The one that made us talk about this today is in Houston, somebody ordered DoorDash. I don't think it says anywhere what the food is. And I don't know if it matters, but
2: I don't think it does.
3: It didn't get eaten.
0: Yeah, I'm just, okay, so anyway.
3: I would have, but.
0: I know you would have.
2: You so would have.
0: So they got the confirmation, like, your DoorDash has been delivered. And then there's a picture of the DoorDash sitting on your front step or whatever. Mm. So then, I don't know why you would do this, but they did. Like, when I get the DoorDash has been delivered, I just go out and grab my food. They went and looked at their Ring cam.
2: Sometimes I check.
0: To make sure the dude's gone already?
2: Yeah, because I don't want to walk out and be like, oh, hi.
3: Yeah. You feel so gremlin-y. Like,
2: yeah. Here comes the light.
0: Yeah. I guess you're right.
3: You crack the door. Yeah. Like,
2: for sure.
0: Okay, like, that does make sense. So they checked their footage, and the DoorDash driver had removed all clothing. Like, didn't strip down to his skivvies. Like,
2: right.
0: Naked. And just dropped the food.
2: Mm-hmm.
0: And I believe they've released that footage. I think you can find it out there.
1: Well, and I'm very confused because, like, did he... What was the order? Did he drop off the food and then strip? Because it says he was standing just outside his home. So the food was there. They was just, and they were just standing naked. Like, what is the order of things?
0: He probably had to be clothed to go into the restaurant to get it.
2: Strip while driving?
0: Yeah, maybe.
1: Or put food down, get naked, stand there.
0: I think they don't have footage of him getting naked.
2: Just appear.
0: But then these people in some, like, I'm better than everyone, call DoorDash and they're like, we're not going to eat the food.
3: I know. Ridiculous.
2: You guys, I am not eating food. I am not eating food delivered by a nude man.
3: What? It's already, they're not going to take it back.
2: What if they took that little thing-a-ling and dunked it in your food?
0: It depends on what it is. If it's something like hermetically sealed, like what could, there's certain things that you feel pretty good about it. Like, yeah. So if I got miso soup, I'm guessing it's too hot. He didn't do anything to that. He didn't, you know what I'm saying?
2: Do something into it.
0: Oh.
2: Yeah.
0: Right.
2: Like, if someone's insane enough.
3: Whether he's wearing clothes or not, he's got your food in the car. You could absolutely.
2: I know.
0: Dude, there's no way. Yeah.
3: No, don't worry. I kept the clothes
2: on. Sorry. I draw the line at nudity.
1: Oh, guys, it was Burger King.
3: Oh, yeah, you gotta eat
0: it. Flame broil kills it all, kills all bacteria. I'm just gonna say this. You almost gotta trust the naked guy more than the other guy. Because the naked guy's going, here's my perversion is this. The other guy, his perversion is going, they're eating.
3: He's secret, what? Yeah.
0: Yes!
1: Yeah.
3: This guy's burying it all.
0: I want my DoorDash dude naked. Oh my. Okay, but we're not talking about naked DoorDash.
2: Right.
0: We're talking about caught on camera. If you've seen something weird on your Ring camera or your other cameras or you're a security officer or whatever it is, we want to hear the coolest caught on camera stories.
1: Best caller is getting a pair of tickets to Foster the People. They are playing Red Rocks on September 22nd, courtesy of Live Nation.
0: I had forgotten about this song.
3: Yeah.
2: I like this song.
0: Yeah. Caught on camera, 303-222-5423. You may text, you may call.
3: Yours reminded me, I was behind a guy, like, driving, and he was in the car in front of me, and the light turned red, and he kept going, went through it, and I saw him.
0: All the flashies?
3: But he waved. Like, as he went through, he waved, and I thought at first he was waving to me, like, see ya, sucker. And then I realized, oh no, he's waving at the camera. Like, he runs red lights. So is this a thing that I don't know about? He runs
0: and
3: so
0: knows,
2: and he's like, here it comes.
3: Here it goes. So he's at least
2: waving
3: my picture,
2: future me.
3: And I'll be funny. It'll be.
1: Yeah. That's happened to me where I thought maybe I'm getting a ticket. And so I'll make a face and then I don't get it.
2: They're like, well, she was funny about it. Yeah. So.
0: You really do that?
1: Yeah. I got the idea from National Treasure because he holds up the piece of the desk to get the speeding ticket and then he throws it. Do you guys?
3: Hmm.
2: If I was getting a speed, if I was getting a ticket for going through a red, you would see my face being like, oh no, oh no, oh no.
0: Yeah, you're like, oh, yeah. You start seeing those flashes.
2: Yeah, there's no waving or funny faces, no.
0: There was some other couple who was vacationing somewhere.
2: Oh my gosh.
0: Did you see this one?
2: Yes, I don't like this.
0: Because this happens to me all the time. Well, we're like, your camera, like my garage camera will go motion detected.
2: Yeah.
0: And it's just the sun going down and like the shadow moves across. And
2: or like a wind.
0: Who was that?
2: Yeah.
0: But it's like motion detected. So they check their thing and there's just somebody sitting in their living room.
2: I would freak out.
3: Really?
0: They didn't rent the place out or anything.
2: They like flew home, didn't they?
0: Yeah, they sent a, like police. And then everybody's just like, yeah, you see a person.
3: As long as he's clothed.
0: What's the problem? You don't have camera coverage.
2: Friends rushed to the apartment before police arrived. The woman left, then returned minutes later and used a set of keys to unlock the apartment and walk back in. But then police arrived and she was taken away in an ambulance.
0: How did she have keys?
2: I don't like it.
0: I also...
2: She had posed as the couple's dog walker and went to building management.
0: And they gave her the keys.
2: Messed up.
1: Dude, she came back. Sorry, 2 days later, she came back.
0: Yeah, no, okay.
1: Wow.
0: Here's the thing. I also have a story of friends who caught ghosts on their camera. In Colorado, I bet we have people who've caught bears.
3: Oh, yeah. Yes.
0: Mountain lions.
2: I don't need to hear about
0: whatever.
2: The
0: whatever you caught on camera, we want to hear your story. Best Call gets tickets to Foster the People. 303-222-5423.
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0: God.
1: Talking about weird things that were caught on camera, and I just wanted to get this out real quick. I had friends who were having things like, he had a lot of collectibles and stuff in his basement, and they were like being like shoved off the walls and off his bar and stuff in his basement. So he put a camera downstairs. And, you know, have you ever seen the camera at night, how it reverses everything? It does that night vision.
2: Yeah.
1: And so everything's reversed. Blacks are white, whites are black. Orbs going around.
2: I don't like that. At all.
1: It's 100%. It was ghosts. You know, he's, of course, like, dust particles. Dust particles aren't knocking all your shot glasses off. They're not, it's like there's something, there's a ghost living. They moved.
2: Oh, they moved because of that.
1: Yeah. So if you live in Wash Park, you have orbs in your basement. Abby?
3: Yeah.
1: Caught on camera. What'd you catch?
3: Well, in our neighborhood, we had a guy that was reported getting caught on Ring doorbells with a leather mask on and a pink thong. Sure enough, we tune into our doorbell camera and we see cops patrolling the neighborhood with spotlights out. But everyone in the neighborhood caught him just running around the neighborhood with his leather mask on and pink thong.
2: Good for him.
1: What? Oh, my God.
2: I would hate that.
1: Okay. Okay. But he doesn't do it anymore now that he's been incarcerated.
3: He doesn't, but you know, the good old burbs were trying to figure out who it was at the time. So
4: one of your freaky neighbors.
5: Was he hurting people or was he trying? What was his?
1: You don't want, dude, you have children. You don't want to.
3: 3 a.m, lovely neighborhood. Yep. And people were just reporting him caught on camera. And so we're like, well, we have to pull it up because it's in our nice neighborhood. So we see the cops rolling around with their
4: was the pink thong over anything or
3: no, just him and his pink thong and a leather mask.
4: Okay. That's giving
1: with the zipper on the front,
3: most likely.
1: Yeah, I'm just trying to figure out if it's the same one that I have.
3: It was you.
4: Oh my gosh.
1: thank you for the call. I don't know if I gotta see if I can find this footage, but I've talked about it before. I got like motion and I'm like, I went to my camera and there are two horses just hauling ass up my street.
4: Oh, fun.
1: Why? There are neighbors in my hood who have, like, I know one of them, Audrey, has horses, and they just will occasionally ride around in the hood. These horses were untethered. They were just like, let's go.
4: It's like big wild turkeys in our neighborhood.
2: Ugh.
4: Anytime I'm walking Swanson, I'm like, let's stay away from those.
1: Chris?
6: Yay.
1: Caught on camera. What'd you catch?
6: So we're in the middle of a kitchen remodel and we weren't there. So we had cameras all over the place because our kitchen wasn't usable. And we looked at the cameras and we saw one of the contractors viewing an adult film also while having relations with himself.
1: No.
6: On our couch. Yep.
4: Did you burn the couch?
6: We did. Sort of, but yes, that couch is not in our house anymore.
4: And you fired the guy.
6: Oh, yeah, the GC was made aware. We sent him a clip of the video, and that's
1: you sent him a clip of the video.
4: In case you were wondering,
6: dude, we needed to share this with his employer. Absolutely,
4: that's so gross.
1: Do we need a clip of it?
4: No, we don't. Oh, no,
1: for the gram?
4: No.

0: Me.
1: Everyone?
2: I hope someone takes creative liberty today.
1: I'm not even going to start it.
3: Okay.
1: Hack, would you like to warm up a little bit?
4: Aluminum linoleum.
1: Lemon face. Lion face.

0: hope.
1: Yeah.
0: To decide.
2: That's what you wanted.
1: You asked for it. You got it, Missy.
3: You
1: want somebody to take some creative license? I said no. Snooze or nope, where we just abort the mission upon beginning it.
3: Good evening.
1: Good evening.
3: Welcome to the program.
1: Thank you.
3: Very exciting news. Miley Cyrus has just announced her 10th studio album. Now, here's the question. Is it called Bass Persuades or Bass Persuades? B-A-S-S.
4: I was thinking bass.
3: I'm thinking bass, yeah. But I just... It's tough when they write something and you can't hear it.
1: It could easily be a solely Phish dedicated album. Okay. It's hard to say.
3: Definitely not.
1: And how it has persuaded her life.
3: Right. Okay. So Bass Persuades.
1: I think it's that.
3: Coming September 18th. So she announced it. Dude, we are
1: on
3: the handle today.
1: I'm so sorry. Here's the thing.
3: September 18th.
1: You, as a journalist, have already screwed this story up.
4: Because it's Miley.
1: Yep.
3: Oh, well, I was going to get to that.
1: She dropped the Cyrus.
3: You guys, but if I started with just Miley, our listeners would be going, huh?
1: I don't know.
3: But Miley Cyrus is now just Miley. She removed Cyrus from like her Instagram handle. It's gone from her website, everything. So, but if you look up Miley Cyrus on, say, a streaming platform,
1: okay,
3: this new album's going to show up. It's not like it's going to be a new artist.
4: Right.
3: So I'm... It is just Miley.
1: But
3: though.
1: Okay, so here's my question. Is this, as Miley has done, because she started as a child star and everybody's like, that's Hannah Montana. And then she's like, I got to zag as hard as I can and I got to have my tongue out
3: she's
1: on a wrecking ball and be whatever. Is this another version of rebranding or is this a step away from her father? Because
4: I don't think either. Because this, what she's posted has reminded me a lot of Plastic Hearts, of the cover of Blondie that she did.
3: And that vacation out.
4: Endless
3: Summer Vacation. Maybe.
1: Okay.
3: I think it's just the next.
5: All classics.
3: Okay. Well,
4: real
3: hopefully.
4: Fans, no?
1: No, but here's my thing, though. Don't you think? Because Billy Ray.
5: No, that's why.
1: Billy Ray is sometimes a little controversial.
4: Yeah, she's
1: doesn't
4: already like stepped
1: like,
4: away from him a bit.
3: I think that they are back in contact, though.
1: They are?
3: Yeah.
1: So dumping the Cyrus is just.
3: Oh, I think that this is just her next era. Also, she's married? Engaged,
4: I think.
3: So maybe she's like, you know what? Drop the last name and then it doesn't matter.
1: I don't have to pick up a new one?
4: And
3: I use my middle name.
4: Finally performing again. She's playing the Hollywood Bowl on this album.
1: She is?
4: Yeah.
3: Yep. 2 days.
4: Yeah,
1: so,
3: we'll see.
1: She's doing the residency
3: tours,
1: kind of
3: though,
1: thing.
3: So we'll see.
4: She's on my list, and
3: we'll see.
4: Probably will never
3: on
4: see
3: on your
4: her.
3: List of what? To kill or
4: no,
3: see?
4: No, no, to see.
3: Okay.
1: I think it's to see. Okay.
4: Good evening.
1: Good evening.
4: Lindsay Clancy update. The jury told the judge that they are deadlocked, cannot reach a unanimous verdict, and he pretty much said, F you guys, go try again. So
1: that's what they do at the beginning. They make you come back and say you're deadlocked like 100 times.
3: Because if you're deadlocked for too long...
4: You get a retrial, I think.
3: God.
1: Mistrial.
4: Or
1: mistrial. Then the prosecutor chooses, do we think that is going to happen again or can we present it a different way and go after him?
3: Okay.
1: Again?
3: Okay.
4: Yeah.
1: Yeah.
4: So they'll be back tomorrow.
1: So are you doing a two thing again today? Or is that your lone story?
4: Well, no, I do have kind of another one.
1: Okay.
4: It also involves a court case.
1: Okay.
3: Sure.
4: Dwayne, I don't know how to say it. Keef?
1: I don't know how to say it. Do you know how to say it, Hack? You're the most hip hop dude in this room.
5: No, I don't know who you're talking about.
4: We finally have someone guilty in Tupac's murder.
5: Oh.
1: He's that guy.
4: Yeah. He's not accused of pulling the trigger, but of orchestrating the murder.
1: He's definitely said he was in the car. He's definitely bragged about pulling the trigger. Also bragged about handing the gun to the trigger.
3: Like, but now he's claiming, no, I was just bragging.
1: But he knows it's too much. Like,
3: right.
1: He was in the car with the guy who Tupac and his buddies beat up.
3: Mm.
1: Orlando somebody.

0: it's sad, but like clout of just being like, you're getting
1: people
0: some.
1: People are going to brag for. Yeah. I mean, people do that all the time these days too.
2: Can we talk about the Tupac thing though?
1: What do you mean?
2: Like how he was like a gangster and thug and all this stuff, and
0: oh no,
2: it's not.
1: But he was an actor.
2: It's not real. Tupac was like, I don't remember if it's Juilliard. He's a classically trained. He just was playing the role of Tupac.
1: Interesting.
0: Yeah.
2: And went just one step too far with it.
0: And I believe he's from New York, which makes the whole East Coast and West Coast very interesting. Because
2: he's a West Coast guy.
0: Everyone thinks of him as California,
2: but he's
0: from Juilliard.
2: Like,
0: yeah.
2: He could turn that whole thing all the way off and just be, he acted a little bit, right?
1: Yeah.
0: Mm-hmm. And that's what's led to a lot of the conspiracies about, did he actually die or did he just vanish and now he's doing another role somewhere?
3: Oh gosh.
2: Weird.
0: You know?
2: Okay. Yeah. This has been enlightening today.
3: It has.
0: Good evening.
2: Good evening.
0: Something for Erica to be afraid of.
1: No. Yeah.
0: Has your sunroof ever exploded, Erica?
2: What?
3: In a car or a house?
0: In a car.
2: There's not a sunroof in a house.
1: You can have like
3: skylight. I think I have a sunroof.
0: Sunroofs and automobiles have been spontaneously exploding at consistently rising pace this year. We've set a new record. 550 reported incidents of your sunroof just going.
3: Is it because it's getting hotter?
0: That's part of it, yeah. A common culprit, hot temperatures, defects, or like the water, like that
2: like
0: kind of thing.
2: While you're just, like, I could see it happening when your car's parked and it's just like the temperature.
3: Yeah.
2: Like, but if you're driving and your AC's on or whatever and a Jay-Z song is on,
0: it's up.
2: And glass is falling all over you.
0: Yeah, so there were 498 reports last year, so we're up over that 550, 350. Like, it's just been going up and up. And don't worry, everybody, it's all makes and models. 17 automakers and over 200 models appear in the data. So no matter what you're driving, Erica,
3: I need to go check. I think I have a sunroof.
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3: If you're traveling out of Lakewood on 70 in the eastbound direction, we have a crash just after Colorado Mills, taking away your far right lane, so that's going to be a slow-moving ride from 6. Once you're past that, it's going to be a much better ride getting into Arvada. No issue in the westbound direction. That is smooth sailing in and out of Lakewood. It is going to be a very busy ride getting into downtown Denver. I-25 northbound, slow traffic conditions from before Broadway to just after Spear. Southbound direction, that's going to be busy from 20th to after Spear, with another slow stretch from Broadway to Hampton. Rest of the way heading towards Centennial, not too bad. I'm Abby Curlett with Denver Traffic.
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0: like this animosity has been 100% created by you, Erica.
1: And it's gotten worse because even her friends on Instagram are sliding into the Slacker Show DMs being like, you guys should fight about this.
2: Oh, no.
0: They want you two to fight?
1: I don't know who it's directed at because it's just to the show page.
2: It might be my best friend.
1: It is.
2: Yeah, she
1: didn't want to name them.
2: No, but, no. Okay. Throw her under the bus, Christine. You little pregnant.
0: If you don't know what's going on, like there is a bit of an issue with Aaron.
1: Bro, what?

0: I think it's an issue between the two of us.
1: No, because I will say where the Aaron issue for me is she shoves Halloween down our throat starting about June. And
0: yeah.
1: It's like, you haven't heard of Summerween? It's like, you guys made that up. It's right. Like, I can't just go like, it's the slacker month and it's like, haven't you heard?
2: I don't actively participate in Summerween, but it's fun to look at. There's like cute little drawings of like ghosts in pool floats.
1: You know what you did? What? I think you know what you did.
2: What?
1: You influenced my daughter.
2: Oh.
1: And she did a Summerween last year.
2: Did she really?
1: Yeah, last year. She and a bunch of her friends did a Summerween. What do you mean? You're acting like you don't know? Like,
2: I wasn't invited.
1: Congratulated me after it happened.
2: I don't remember that.
1: Oh my God.
3: I just like how much we're saying the word ween.
1: But I'm just saying, like, there are people who like a certain season,
2: yeah,
1: who want it early, and I get it. But when you start shoving your agenda on other people, it is what it is. And like Halloween, when you're profusely sweating through your clothes,
2: right,
1: doesn't work for me.
4: Yeah.
0: And I'm going to go so far. I'm not even looking Aaron in the eye.
1: You shouldn't because she's...
0: I'm scared.
1: She's got a Chucky mask on.
0: I'm going to go so far to say that October 1st is also not Halloween. It's like October.
1: So you hold on.
0: It's like October 1st is fully fall. I 100% agree with that.
1: Well, are we not ready to embrace a little fall right now?
0: Labor Day has not passed.
1: But
0: so
1: we're
0: no.
1: in the Burr months.
0: Yeah. But I learned today something that's a meteorological fall, which means they just split the year. Each season gets 3 months. It's not the astronomical.
2: I'm getting very confused. So real fall is the
0: astronomical fall. It begins on September 22nd. I'm willing to give 2 weeks back. Day after Labor Day? Have at it, babes.
1: Oh my God. Thank you, benevolent queen, for handing us a please, ma'am. May we have some more?
0: Halloween is the last day of October. I'd rather you celebrate it on November 1st and 2nd than October 1st and 2nd.
1: So this is what I want to get out on the table, okay? And we have to, Aaron, you have to be honest with your intentions.
2: It's spooky season.
1: See, there it is.
2: For the record, I don't really have like shirts with leaves on it. This is the closest I have.
0: And that, thank God.
4: I do. They're just dirty.
1: This is all actually. I get it. If you've listened to any of the drama between T-Eck and I, you know he doesn't get dirty. You know he doesn't get an ounce of dirt or leaves on him, okay? That's cute.
2: Oh my God. Dude. Scary.
1: Holy crap. Yeah, we all need, if you're like a marriage counselor and you're near the tech center, you probably need to pull over. You do?
0: Yeah, I know. I know a couples therapist.
1: Jesus. Erica, you just got married.
0: No.
1: What in God's name is happening? Does he like Halloween too?
0: No, that's not. Oh, and you know what? Dane's birthday, not Halloween, even though it's early October. Okay, I'll stand by.
2: That's fair, because you want to make sure that someone has a birthday that, you know, my sister's birthday was December 10th. We didn't celebrate Christmas until after her birthday. Like, there's separation.
0: Aaron can respect the boundaries of Christmas.
1: But no, here, yeah. listen.
0: But
1: listen.
0: Can't respect.
1: Hey. You too. It's when they start doing the, like, you know what I'm saying? Mm-hmm. You see what's happening? Clean boy?
0: Essentially.
2: He's bubble boy.
4: Thank you.
0: We get
1: not
0: a little,
1: a compliment.
0: Apparently.
1: So, Aaron, what I was trying to set up for you was that we are all, I think we as a show, and maybe, dare I speak for all of society, we're willing to let you push this a little bit and let you have fall a little early. But you got to drop the ween. You can't push the ween on us this soon. Mm-hmm. We're a little ween averse, okay?
4: Keep your ween to yourself.
2: Where is the line on the ween, though? Like,
0: I say October 15th.
2: No.
1: 15th, okay, Erica, that is unreasonable.
2: I'm not talking date, though. I'm talking, is pumpkin fall or is it ween?
1: Pumpkin is fall?
0: Once it's carved, it's ween. Just saying.
4: Okay.
1: I want 303-222-5423. I want people to text in with their most creative sentences with the word ween in it. I want nothing but ween texts for the next 10 minutes.
0: May I have the floor for a moment?
1: You may have the entire floor.
0: I am not trying to make fall disappear. I like fall. I love fall. It gets crunchy and chilly.
2: But
0: and
2: it's doing that early up. Because it's so dry.
0: Aaron, it's so hot out today. Did you walk in here?
2: It's so dry and chilly.
0: Oh my gosh.
1: Can we find a common ground?
0: I like to embrace each season as they come, which is September 22nd, December 21st. First,
1: no,
0: I think.
1: No.
0: March 22nd.
1: No.
0: And those June 22nd.
1: No. Those, no.
0: Those are the literal scientific seasons.
1: Scientific from the way things were before. It's not like,
0: you know what?
1: All of a sudden March or whatever, you're like, oh, it's spring. And it's like, and then you get dumped on. It's like, it's still winter, man.
0: So when do you think spring is? Just April?
1: Kind of.
2: April,
1: I don't
2: May.
1: Think we have 3 months of seasons.
0: You are so wrong.
1: March, April,
0: May, June, July, August.
5: Something wrong, something wrong.

0: So we're letting you create new laws of the land. Mm-hmm. There ought to be a law. Where is this that they're trying to do this? In some other country, I think, is trying to ban looking
1: Italy.
0: Down.
1: There we go.
0: Yeah, Italy. Okay. They're trying to ban looking down at your cell phone while you're crossing the street.
1: Not a bad idea.
0: It's a fantastic idea.
2: Mm-hmm. Yeah.
0: I think it should be banned if you're walking at all. Yes. You should have to stop, lean against something, make sure you're out of the way of other people, then begin to, because there's people who just go, oh, I have something else I'm going to do right now, so I'm just going to stop.
1: Well, I was thinking in airports.
0: Yes.
1: Yeah. There's walking space and there's standing space.
0: Correct.
1: They are not the same.
0: They're not the same.
1: And that should be a law.
0: That, yes. Especially the moving walkway where they say move over and like, and people just are walk. Just like, they're walking and they're like, oh, I got a text. Stop. And it's like, yeah. No, move over. Then
1: they
0: like,
1: aren't quite big enough for two people to go side by side.
0: Oh yeah, you can pass people on the moving walkway for sure. Okay. I pass people like it's my job on the moving walkway.
1: I just always feel like I'm pushing them out of the way.
2: It is a little awkward. Yeah,
0: not my problem.
3: Okay. Yeah, I'm a slacker on it.
0: Like it's not my problem. What are you doing? Why are you just standing there?
1: Then the law should be that one side is for passing, which I know it's intended, but make it a law.
0: Yeah, make it a punishable by
1: death.
3: Yeah.
0: Thank you. There's a certain point where
1: punishable by.

0: kicked off your flight?
1: I don't want them all to be walking, but I just have one more.
0: Okay.
1: They can't all be like, just you're walking and you look at your phone or whatever. But if like, if you're out, and I love, oh my God, to picture T-Hack and his family.
0: Mm-hmm.
1: And it wouldn't be T-Hack, he wouldn't be there, but his wife and his two kids would be there. Out on a nice walk.
0: Okay.
1: On one of the many pathways in the beautiful Douglas County area. And they're walking together and they're, oh, look, there's a bird. There's this like, whatever. You don't get to walk next to each other, side by side by side. You don't get to. You're on a bike path and you're like, you're side by side by side.
0: Two by twos?
1: Maybe.
0: When you
1: have
0: kids.
1: Sure, sure. But then if you see somebody coming the other way, you single file up.
0: Yeah.
1: You single, like.
2: I don't know. They're never on the bike paths. They're always on the street. Bikes are always on the street. Oh, I've never seen one on a bike path.
0: But still,
1: or just another person walking.
0: Yeah. Or running.
3: Yeah.
0: A jogger.
1: Like you're just, like, it happens to me. I go to the South Pearl. I bring it up all the time. To the South Pearl Farmer's Market. And parking is a flipping disaster. Mm-hmm. You got to park 17 blocks away. And then you're walking. And then a family of four is like coming out of the market with their bags. And they're just like spread out on the sidewalk. And the sidewalks are like ancient Denver 1930s sidewalks. So they're barely wide enough for one person. And you're just like, oh, okay. I guess I'm just going to walk through this family's yard because you guys are spread out.
0: Don't, yeah.
1: There ought to be a law.
2: They're riding a high from the farmer's market.
1: That's
2: they're
1: great. All together. Ride a high in single file. You don't get to spread out.
3: I'll stop. I'm like, you're going to walk around me.
1: You will?
3: Yeah, absolutely.
0: Well, you're kind of the problem. You're,
1: no,
0: then.
1: She's actually right, but that's psychotic.
2: How is she more right than the family, though?
0: Yeah.
1: Because she's standing on the sidewalk saying, like, I get this side of the
3: Each
1: sidewalk.
3: Each side gets away. Mm. You are taking away my way, so I'm going to stand there and wait for you to go around me, and then I will continue.
1: If you're on a two-way street, and four cars were coming, and they decided, well, we just want to be next to each other. That's insane, right?
0: It is.
1: It's
2: yes.
1: The same on a sidewalk. You're four cars wide on a two-car road, and you think you're entitled to that?
2: I do like the cars maybe holding hands a little. That'd be kind of...
1: It's cute, but there ought to be a law.
2: Okay. All right.
1: Hack, I know you have something you got to get off your chest.
2: Yes. I think that all bed sheets should have at least top or bottom printed on top, bottom, side.
1: Or side.
2: You just need one tag. You're already putting a bunch of tags in there anyways. Just put it on
3: tag,
2: you know? Or like the... All of them
1: only
2: have that
1: the fitted sheet, though.
2: Only the fitted sheet.
1: You can
2: That's
1: figure
2: all
1: the
2: need.
1: Rest of it
2: Yeah,
1: out.
2: Exactly.
0: I
1: don't take this away from him because I could not agree with him more.
0: Okay, yes, sir.
2: Do you have a king bed?
0: We do.
1: How do you
2: it's
1: figure
2: it's like almost square. How do you know?
1: But it's just not
0: it's
1: square
0: just,
1: enough.
0: Yeah.
1: That when you got it wrong, you're like, why isn't the seam lining up on the side?
2: Maybe just make it square. Could that be the law? Just make it the mattress square. It's close.
1: But they're sewing tags inside.
0: But I feel like the nice sheets aren't.
1: Take it back. I'm a Kirkland sheet guy and they're nice-ish.
0: Yeah, we just upgraded to nice. There's no tag.
1: For real?
3: But then you want to make sure you're using them correctly.
0: Well, yeah, we'll figure it out.
1: You can only be wrong once.
0: Because then you just
2: You'd
1: turn
2: be
1: it.
2: Surprised. Hours.
0: Oh, my gosh.
1: All right. If we will let you complain about anything in the world that you want there to be a law for.
3: Best caller is getting a pair of tickets to Foster the People. They're playing Red Rocks
1: Are
3: on
1: they?
3: September 22nd.

0: courtesy of Live Nation.
1: 303-222. Don't ever question me again.
0: Nope.
1: 303-222-5423. You may text. You may call.
0: It should be illegal that ads with the X in the corner, that's just part of the ad. It's not actually a get rid thing. That should be illegal.
1: Oh, because it tricks you into clicking on it?
0: Clicking the ad and opening it.
1: I don't hate that one.
2: Yeah, I don't hate it at all.
1: Or they hide the X like way over to the right.
2: Yeah, or it like moves as you scroll so you can't actually get back
1: the
2: up
1: clickbait
2: to it.
1: Sites. And I go to so many clickbait sites.
3: You bump it and you're on the App Store.
0: Yes.
3: And you're
0: like, oh,
1: I didn't want to do any of this.
0: And then you hit go back and it reopens the App Store.
1: Yeah. So I like that one a lot.
2: It ought to be a law. Slacker's not going to like this one. That dogs need to be leashed when they're out on walks. Every time I see an off-leash dog, I panic for my life and my dog's life.
1: My dogs are so little, they couldn't hurt your dog if they tried.
2: They're
1: and they wouldn't try. They wouldn't try. Mm.
0: But it doesn't matter.
2: It doesn't matter. What if one day they decide, I don't like the look of that guy?
0: Or if there's another dog and you have to then protect your dogs, but you can't because they ran away.
2: Because they're all off-leash.
1: Mm. I just have well-trained dogs and they're fine.
2: Mm. But that's what everyone says.
3: So you walk your dogs like on a path or whatever, they're not on a leash, and are they single file?
2: Swanson and I are.
1: I have bad news for you, hack. They don't walk on the path much. They're mostly in the grass, smelling stuff.
3: Okay.
1: So shut it.
2: Yeah, okay. Other people's lawns.
1: Not on a path. Like you're on a... What? Okay.
3: I also think if you are mailing something very important, like let's say school pictures, they shouldn't be rolled up and put in the mailbox. That should be illegal.
1: Especially when it says in big letters, do not bend.
3: Yeah, don't bend. Like, you should, it should come with a piece of cardboard or something.
0: Did something happen?
1: You got some rolled up pictures to roll up.
3: Very rolled up.
1: All right, whatever you want to complain about, we're giving you 100,000 watts of radio station power. There ought to be a law. Best call going to see Foster the People. I tried to click it again.
0: No, you didn't.
1: Swear to God. Why do you think I just... 303-222-5423.
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6: Hey, it's Jen Hatmaker. 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

0: It's still going to be a busy ride on 70 eastbound trying to get out of Lakewood. This is just after Colorado Mills. We have a crash in your far right lane, and that's slowing down your ride from just before 6th. Once you're past that, it's going to be much better working your way into Arvada. In the westbound direction, that's going to be open roads ahead getting into Lakewood and past 6th. Traveling on 76 in the eastbound direction, you're going to have heavy traffic conditions from before I-25 to just after 74th. Rest of the way looking good, making your way towards E-470 westbound direction. Also looking pretty good there. And heading to DIA Peña, you're going to have some slowdowns getting off of the 70 connector. Once you're on, it's a smooth ride into the airport. I'm Abby Curlett with Denver Traffic.
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0: All right, we're complaining a lot, but it's for a good cause. We're doing There Ought to Be a Law. Anything that just irritates you, gets under your skin, and if you think the rest of us feel the same way, we will try to make it a law. I don't know if you're this person, Erica, but you microwave every single day.
1: Yeah. Almost. I have caught her.
2: Doing what?
0: Does she leave it?
1: I have caught her. I've called her out for it.
2: She called me out on the air. It happened one time.
1: Yeah, I don't know if it's happened since.
0: Erica, you have to hit clear when you're done.
2: I just let it run.
0: Yeah, but if you're in a hurry, you're like, ooh, it's bubbling, and you go, ooh, and open the door, then you have to hit clear. There ought to be a law that if you're using a microwave, when you leave that microwave, it's got to be ready for the next person. They don't have to go, clear, now I need 2 minutes.
2: Absolutely. I want to point out, when Aaron called me out for it, it was like my first week of work. I didn't even know the microwave's here yet.
0: Okay.
2: I never leave time.
0: Okay. We're getting it all out on the table. Doug?
3: Yay.
0: Well, there ought to be a law. What's yours?
3: My law is that when people call into the radio station and they do not say yay when you pick up the phone, you immediately hang up on them.
0: Okay, but you just kind of blew it a little bit on the front there, too.
3: I almost did it myself.
0: Oh, I know. I'm just saying, you got real close to being nuked right there. Okay, so you want it to be a law that it's like we go, Doug, and they go, huh, and you just immediately you hear a dial tone.
3: Well, no, not that. But when you answer, sometimes they'll say hello or hello. Hey, what's up, guys? You know, and T-Hack clearly tells them at the beginning, give them a big loud yay when they pick up the phone.
0: Yet you didn't.
4: Well, to be fair, I stopped myself from telling Doug because it seemed like he knew. So that could be on me.
0: Oh, that's awesome. Thank you, Doug. That's not a terrible law.
4: The only caveat, I like the hello.
2: Yeah. And sometimes it's funny when they're like, hi. And we're like, or no, when they do the yes, hi.
0: Yes. Hi. Teresa.
5: Hi.
2: Hi.
0: Oh, no. Do I enact? No. What do I do? Help me! Help me!
5: I say that every day. Help me.
0: Okay, sorry. There ought to be a...
2: She's so confused.
0: She was off in a soundproof barrier container right there. She doesn't know what's going on. Anyway, what should we have a law about, Teresa?
5: Oh my gosh. I work at Walmart and I do what they call OPD, which is online shopping. And every time I go down an aisle, there are people who shop and they decide to take a phone call or dial a phone call in the middle of the aisle. And they stay there and they block everybody. Mm-hmm. There should be a law in all stores that they are not allowed to have phones in the store except us.
2: What about for my shopping list?
0: You're just not allowed to be on it. Like you're not, because I want to make a law. It's not even about the phone. It's about anything. A personal conversation. I've had like two moms just standing there. Oh my God. And Sheila's going to dance. And they're just standing directly in front of the Parmesan cheese that I need. And I'm like, hey, move it. Move in front of like the kumquats or something that nobody wants. Mm-hmm. You know what I mean? Like,
2: do you ever worry about how much anger you have in your life?
0: Why? Don't worry. And so my little complaint right here also applies to Teresa, because you guys leave that cart in the middle, like the King Supers or Walmart.
2: Like
0: they have
2: the
0: that cart.
2: Return like, cart.
0: No, she's on the shopping for other people. She's out there grabbing stuff, and it's like they're like, "Ooh, I just know that's one aisle over," so they leave their cart, and I'm like, "Right."
5: Yeah, I see that a lot too. A lot of my coworkers, I don't do that, but a lot of coworkers leave their cars.
0: Yeah, we don't think you would do that, Teresa. We think you're great.
5: I swear, I do not do things like that. I'm very personable to people. I'm very courteous. If somebody asks me for things, I will step aside, but I move my cart with me out into the opening, and then I will take them to their items. But yeah, it's just a lot of people leave all those carts sitting there, and so there's like 50 people trying to get a thing of taco shells.
0: No, I get it. I mean, we talked to you more, but you didn't even say yai at the beginning, so.
2: Oh.
0: Bye. I don't know how to get rid of that now.
2: Oh, no.
0: Oh, Doug?
6: Yai.
2: Yai. You're safe.
0: Saved yourself.
2: Another Doug?
0: Doug, is this the same Doug? Is that the Doug?
4: No, two Dougs.
2: Two Dougs.
4: Yeah.
0: There ought to be a law.

0: there ought to be a law against making any law that addresses nothing more than selfish, clueless entitlement that the world walks around with. The only law we need to solve all those problems is a law against parents raising selfish, entitled children who are never taught to pay attention to how their actions are negatively impacting those around them.
1: I'm sorry, I stopped listening a few minutes ago. What were you talking? I'm just kidding. No, I agree. I semi-agree. I don't like bratty kids, but I have two of them.
2: Yeah. I think you have closer to one of them.
1: It's just Noah, isn't it?
3: You're kind of a bratty kid.
1: Oh, Michael.
4: Yeah.
1: Ooh.
2: Ooh. Yeah. Guys, we got to let him talk.
1: There ought to be a law. What's your law?
4: So the law should be against anyone going to a restaurant and asking a server, what's good?
2: Wait.
4: Nothing's good. It's all crap, sir. And then also when you finish your entire meal, going,
2: but what about
4: horrible.
2: Asking?
4: It was awful.
2: What about asking what's your favorite?
1: Can we
4: well,
1: ask?
4: That's different. Well, don't just ask the server what's good. No, nothing. Nothing's
2: it's
4: good.
2: The same sentiment.
4: Like, you know, yeah, and I'm not eating. You are.

0: Drop dead.
1: Yeah, it's time for Candy's Confessions. Anything you want to get off your chest, we will let you say, whether you've cheated on your husband or stolen things. And my favorite all time so far, you killed your grandma.
2: She didn't commit murder.
1: She wrecked a car and let her grandma take the blame. Anyway, we try not to judge.
3: About death there, so.
1: Well, then her grandma lost her license and
2: if they want to go downhill, it's on the Odyssey app.
1: They're all on the Odyssey app. We will disguise you. We'll change your name to Candy. That's why we call him Candy's Confessions. What's happening today? Oh, no, I forget. Are we going to be astonished?
2: He's like,
1: or?
2: Don't look at me.
1: Yeah. Okay. Candy?
4: Yeah.
1: You are disguised. What are you confessing?
4: Okay. Basically, so a couple years ago, my sister was like really trying to have a baby. She was having a lot of issues, so she was like going through IVF, and it was a whole big thing. And honestly, I just was feeling like a little resentful because like my sister, she's just like always been like the favorite, you know, like everyone babies her, and like I don't know, it was just another like thing where she was getting all this attention, and I just so anyway, I sort of like got pregnant to like beat her out a little bit, and like
1: you didn't sort of get pregnant. That there's no such thing as
2: that's
1: sort of got pregnant.

0: You got pregnant? Purposefully?
1: I got pregnant. And, like, then everybody was, like, paying attention to me. It felt really good for a change, you know? Like, I never had that growing up. And, like, I don't know, now
2: my
1: daughter...
2: Did you care to be a parent?
1: Yes. I mean, yes, of course. Like, I wanted to be a mom. I just, like... It's not like I was exactly planning on doing it right then. And, like, my daughter, like, she's, like, the most important thing in the world to me. Like, I would not change a thing. I just... I don't
0: Except
1: know,
0: that you had her out of spite?
1: Kind of.
3: Or worse, for attention?
1: Yeah,
3: this is the ultimate pick-me girl move.
1: Yeah, I know. That's why I had to confess it.
0: Okay.
3: Do you feel bad?
1: Yes, okay. I do.
4: But do you also feel like it was worth it? Because her daughter's here.
1: I love her so much. Like, it was a great thing. It's just, like, I know that maybe I did it for the wrong reasons, you know?
0: I'm struggling with the no judging thing, so I'm just hanging back.
3: Oh, like, I am just judging.
0: Oh. But you...
3: like, if there's not a maybe you did it for the wrong reasons, you definitely...
0: Yeah.
3: That's a fact.
0: But then in the end,
3: it's
0: does
3: all
0: the
3: kind
0: means
3: of...
0: matter if the ends are justified? Mm-hmm. Like, a great kid is here. Yay.
3: If it was someone calling and saying they, like, sorry, my throat. If they, like, trapped their partner by getting pregnant, I think we would say the means matter.
5: Hmm.
3: So.
5: Yeah, I don't know. Because, like, people get pregnant, you know, accidentally or unplanned or whatever all the time. But that's not, like... malicious, you know? So that there, the means don't matter because it ends up being a positive, but this it did end up being, I don't know.
0: I'm reading in between the lines here and I'll just ask you to confirm and you don't have to if you don't want to, but like my assumption is then your sister never did have a kid or did she?
1: No, it hasn't worked out yet, but I mean, she's still hoping to find a way.
0: So then you just...
3: You could offer your uterus.
0: You spiked the ball like, oh, you're struggling? Watch this. Hold my beer. Here, look how easy it is to have a kid.
3: Yeah, which is pretty sickening.
0: Nice going on the no judgment there, Hoss.
3: Oh, sorry. Which is a fact. I don't know. I forget.
0: Candy, this is so awkward that I'm laughing. Okay.
3: Uh-huh.
0: Okay, well, thank you for
4: you
0: confessing.
4: You have a daughter that you love, and that's all that matters. Be
0: and
4: a good parent.
0: Never, ever find this out.
2: Yeah.
3: Never.
0: Like, if you're the product
3: Nor should
0: of,
3: your sister.
2: Yeah.
0: No, of course. Oh, my God. Yeah, no, only everyone who listens to this show will know. Okay, well, thank you. It was real great talking to you. Mm. Thank you.
5: That's good. Not a lot of people listen.
3: True.
0: I
3: feel so yucky about that.
0: But...
3: To be like... Sensitivity?
0: Can we for one second? I know we got to wrap this up. And this is just my job. I play devil's advocate. Can you for one second put yourself in her position though and go, this girl has gotten all the attention forever. She did a terrible thing, but she's so starved for attention.
3: It's called having siblings.
0: I know, but like she didn't sabotage her sister's uterus. She didn't do anything malicious outwardly. She just...
3: And if she was eventually probably going to have a child, but to base your timing off one-upping someone is not what you do with children. Sorry.

0: town.
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5: Better news for your ride getting into downtown Denver on I-25 northbound. We had at Spear a stalled out car that's now been moved out of the roadway. Traffic is still recovering and it's going to be a jammed up ride from Downing. Once you're past that, it's going to be much better working your way towards 70. Southbound direction, seeing some slowdowns before and after Spear with another slow patch stretching from Alameda to Hampton. Getting onto 225 in the Tech Center northbound, that connector is going to be jammed up. But once you're on, it's much better getting towards I-Lift than you're going to be on those brakes again towards 6th. I'm Abby Curlett with Denver Traffic.
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0: I got a story. Basically, it's just a pro tip. If you're a criminal, you should know where the cops hang out.
1: True. Yeah. Mm-hmm.
2: I've got a story that even I wouldn't do. Maybe.
0: Okay.
3: The Slacker Show's stupendously stupid stories.
2: My story's out of Croatia.
0: Anybody want to tackle the Croatian accent?
4: I feel like it's Eastern European, kind of Russian. I don't know.
2: Yeah.
4: Something like that.
2: Yeah, maybe. Yeah. There was a woman in Croatia who went missing, and her husband was like, yikes, called the police. They did a big search of the house, the neighborhood, a few of her favorite hangouts. But then the husband went, well, wait a minute. The dog's gone, too. The dog was gone as well. Police did eventually track this woman down. They found her and her dog about 150 miles away in another village. To which she informed the police, well, actually, I'm leaving my husband. Oh, and I plan to marry my dog because my dog's nicer to me. And Swanson is pretty nice and a pretty good kisser. But I would not marry him.
0: So he's just your side work?
2: No, Swanson's just wait. Smooched on the mouth.
4: Swanson's a dog.
0: I know, but she's making out with him. But she's like, I draw the line at a ring from a dog.
2: We don't make out.
0: You kiss him on the mouth, though?
2: Every once in a while, although today he was eating rabbit poop, he's getting no kisses.
0: You'll forget.
2: No, I might forget. You're right. By the
0: Before
2: time I get
0: he
2: home.
0: Brushes his teeth, which is never, he doesn't have...
2: Once a week. Today's not the day, though.
0: Okay.
5: Do you think this husband was like, that doggone wife of mine?
0: On the days where Tiak isn't doing a story, should we just let him not tell him?
5: The dog was gone.
0: Yep. My story's out of California.
2: California?
0: California.
5: The governator.
0: The governator. Get to the chopper.
2: Oh my God. It always goes back to that.
0: California. Police in Monrovia.

0: Alameda, California.
1: Mm-hmm, that's near LA.
0: Okay. They were sitting there chowing down on their Panda Express, chatting about all the different things they need to do, perusing their phones for the Monrovia's Most Wanted, when in walked Monrovia's Most Wanted.
1: Oh, no.
0: Just wandered in for some orange chicken, and they're like, get him! A rain of gunfire. No, they just tackled the man to the ground and arrested him.
1: How is he to know? You just wanted chow mein.
0: You just got to know. You're on the lam, as they like to say.
1: But it's not.
0: Donut shops are out.
1: Right. It's not a donut shop. It's not a coffee shop.
0: I know, but maybe in Monrovia, the Panda Express is the spot. Pretty you got to know where the coppers are if you're a bad dude. Anyway, those were all the stupid people we could find. In America. For today.
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0: Okay. I don't remember that.
1: This is one of those moments. We haven't done this in a while. Hold on, let me find it. You be the judge. It's one of those. You be the judge.
2: Is this also Blocker's Court?
1: Love.
0: Anytime you can put on the
1: no,
0: wig.
1: No, there's too much crap over there. Okay. Just imagine it.
2: We'll imagine you in the wig.
1: Okay, I'll try to find it. Here's the thing. I have a story, and it's not even dividing the room. It's making me feel like a jerk, because I think the rest of you are against me.
2: I don't know.
1: Yeah. Okay, so two men, nerds, huge nerds, and I think I'm willing to admit that. These are metal detector dudes.
2: Okay.
3: Okay.
1: Does anybody in this room aspire to be a metal detector person?
2: No.
0: I wouldn't say that I aspire, but I understand why it's cool.
1: I had a feeling. Like,
2: yeah, I could see
1: Does anybody in this room feel like their significant other might at some point aspire to be a metal detector person?
2: Dean is a hoarder.
1: I knew I could see
2: at 60 and he's like, honey, look what I found.
1: Like, he's going to buy one not at 60, though. He's going to buy one at like 45.
2: Hey. Don't tell him about it.
1: Okay, I'm
0: we
1: just saying.
0: We should get him one for Christmas.
2: No, you shouldn't.
1: Yeah.
3: I'm similar to Dane. I'm a hoarder. I could see, but that's why I know never to start, because I would never stop, especially like on a beach or somewhere. Like, how do you know you didn't miss something? I go over it and I'd be like, and let's go again. I would never end, so I just don't start.
1: How many times have we done the story where bride and groom are on a beach, or he's asking her and she drops it, and then they're like, oh, whoa, and everybody's crawling around, they can't find anything, and they're like, what are we gonna do? And up pulls some ancient car that's duct taped together with like clear plastic tape on the headlights, and he's like, stand aside, and he like gets out his metal detector, and he's like, stand aside, everyone, I will find this ring. And he finds this one ring to control all.
2: Is this what you think of Dane? Because you said that you could see Dane doing this, and then you launched into that.
1: I'm just saying, there's a point in your life when you've exhausted all your other cool factor, and this is your moment to go like, I can find things. Like, you just say, I'm a metal detector guy. You know what I'm saying?
0: I think they're cooler than what you're portraying.
1: Because now there's the dudes, and this is in my algorithm, who like, throw magnets
0: out into fishing places,
1: and then like,

0: and they pull
1: They've helped solve crimes.
0: 100%.
2: Like, they find cars.
0: They're like, yeah. What is that? And then they dive down and say, oh, yeah, there's a car.
1: Or, like, here's a gun, and then they match it, and they're like, oh, that was actually the murder weapon to this.
0: 100%.
2: Yeah. Whoa.
0: And you don't have to talk like that if you're a magnet fisherman.
2: Okay, but being just a magnet fisherman is equally weird to being
0: It's 100% more weird.
2: Yeah.
0: Okay.
2: You're like, let me rent a boat for this, too.
3: I would guess a lot of ponytails in both of those.
2: Yeah.
3: How does Dane feel about a ponytail?
0: We are on the exact same page, though, right?
3: And like, I've had a ponytail, don't get me wrong. But
0: outdated 70s glasses, right? A little too big
2: but not
0: for your
2: a man
0: face.
2: Bun, T-Hack. Mm, yeah. A low pony.
3: A low pony.
0: So, anyway.
2: And it's thinning up top.
0: May I reset?
2: Yeah, sorry.
3: Mm.
0: Two men using metal detectors were going around Lake Sakanda.
3: Whoa.
0: Lake Sakandaga. Lake Sakandaga.
2: Great Sakandaga.
0: Yes, that's what I said. They were going around the lake.
1: In New York.
0: In New York. Do you know how much harder this would hit if I had the wig? we couldn't be farther off where we wanted to be. Anyway, but I'm exactly where I want to be. They heard a tone over a rock. They flipped the rock over, and there was a ring from 1988. A class ring from 1988. Stop yourself for a moment and picture it in your mind's eye.
2: I have reached a point where I can't speak. I just need to be done here.
0: Okay. So they find this ring. They contact the school that the ring is from. And most people, when you get a ring, you actually engrave something on the inside. You know the year. It says 1988. So somebody graduated in 88. And they contact the school. And they're like, we know exactly who lost this. Because that person probably reached out to the school. Is anybody ever finds a ring? It's me. They returned it to the person 28 years later. Does that person owe those ponytail having nerd bags a little something something for finding the ring? I say yes. Yes. You have to supplement your income. It's a thankless job.
2: If you're the kind of person who bought a class ring,
0: do not judge the class ring buyers.
2: No, but I
0: guess was poor and wanted one so bad.
2: Okay, in your day, I genuinely think when I graduated high school, they sold no more than five.
1: I would agree.
0: I didn't even think they probably still pitched it anymore.
1: They still pitch it. They have the table.
3: Yeah.
2: Like when you go to buy your yearbook, I think it's
0: The Balfour people was the main company. They we had an assembly, and here's the guy, and he's like, got it, and he's like, I graduated in 1941 and I still wear mine. You're like, okay.
2: But like what?
3: Yeah, we all laughed at the guy who was
0: pitching
3: us.
0: Yeah, 100%.
3: We're not.
0: I don't remember when he grabbed. I'm just saying, because he's some ancient dude.
2: What are we doing with him? Losing him.
3: Mm-hmm.
0: But maybe you pass it down to your children and your children's children.
2: And they're like, cool, here's a worthless ring.
0: By the way, and at the very beginning of this whole thing, Aaron was talking and the song ended. Just she said,
1: yeah, I think I cremated my dad's with my sister. His class ring with her. Because what am I going to do with it? I don't care. I think I offered it to my brother and he was like, nah, I'm good. Like,
2: yeah.
3: But so here's your ring that's been soaking in the lake for 40 years.
0: It's soaking doesn't hurt the metal.
3: Payment, we take Venmo. If you're like, I don't want.
0: They wouldn't have said it like that.
3: I think the person owes something to someone, but it's not the, it's not these guys.
2: What does that woman owe?
3: She owes a thank you to the secretary at the school. Who got contacted by random people who were like, tell us about the graduate. And she's like, I just started 2 years ago. I don't know.
2: He's got a point.
3: Now I gotta look through all these books. I gotta ask around. I gotta go back to the teacher that's been here 40 years and like, do you remember? And he's like,
0: there should be some accolade for these.
3: You're involving so many people.
2: Accolade?
0: Yes.
2: Thank you.
1: I think thank you is enough because you're doing the bare minimum. You don't need to pay someone to do the bare minimum. That's part of life.
0: But they're not doing the bare minimum. They went and found, they turned a rock over for it.
1: Oh my God, congratulations. No one asked for it. Thank you for being a good human. That's it.
2: And 28 years later, she probably forgot about that thing. 27 years
0: later. She spent every waking moment seeking the ring.
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0: I promise something, and I'm going to deliver. But I need everyone to go.
1: I don't want.
2: I want to.
0: Okay, but I'm not going to make you smell meat.
1: Oh, thank God.
3: What?
0: I talked about it, that there are scents that my children
1: can
0: bought.
1: Can I see that?
3: Oh.
1: Yeah, cool.
0: These are available bottle. At Costco. Oof. Okay.
3: That's not what it looks like it is?
0: Bourbon?
3: Yeah.
0: That's why my children were like, you have to buy this. And I'm like, that's cute. It's called Man-Made Wash. We are not being paid for this.
1: No.
0: You know that we love Costco all by ourselves. You're last, I think. Because there's two different scents.
1: Okay.
0: Anyway, as a man out on the dating scene, I did not buy this. I mean, I paid for it, but my kids were like, you should have that. Mm. Okay. So
1: you very literally did buy it.
0: But I washed myself with this one. It's called Spiced Vanilla.
1: Okay.
0: And then I got out of the shower and I dried off as much as I do. I just walk around a little bit.
1: No one needed to know that.
0: You guys would get so mad at me. People like, I don't dry off.
2: I hate that.
0: I know.
1: Don't you get like.
0: Like sometimes when I'm pulling my jeans on, it's like.
2: You don't dry off before jeans?
1: Oh my God. Oh my God. You're literally a serial killer.
3: Yeah, that's making me very uncomfortable.
1: That's insane.
0: It's weird. And sometimes I'll just flop on my comforter while I'm drying off. Do you know what I'm saying?
1: What is wrong with you?
0: I know, it's
1: on
0: crazy.
1: The bed?
0: Yeah. Yeah, but then the comforter's dry by the time I get home. You know what I'm saying?
1: There's no one else around.
0: Okay, so that's what we're talking about. If I'm out on the dating scene.
1: Okay.
0: And we were on a date and I'm like, hi, nice to meet you, Erica. And we hug and you smell this.
1: Well, you said I was last. You're going to have to be on a date with you.
0: Here's the deal. I'm afraid they're very,
1: I love a man scent. My own body wash is like a man.
0: Bro. It's
1: man scent, but probably not as intense.
0: Here's okay. What
3: do I get my? Or are we?
0: Hold all opinions.
1: But this is only the first scent of the two.
0: This is the lesser of the two.
1: Okay, Aaron.
2: It reminds me of something, but I don't know what.
0: I think Hack will be able to tell you exactly what
1: a
0: it reminds you.
1: Christmassy.
0: Okay.
1: Okay.
0: Do you think? Let's start with the girls. Hold on. Do you think that if you smelled that on me? Yeah. You would be

0: one, turned on. Just make it not me. Make it somebody that you actually might want to sleep with.
1: Okay.
0: Two, indifferent. Or three, actually turned off.
1: I'm going indifferent.
2: I agree.
1: It kind of smells like you spent some time sleeping with a snowman.
2: To me, it smells like my old wooden chest from like when I was a kid.
0: Okay, you're getting close. Hack, don't let me down, man. I feel like you've got a... Do you have a grasp on what it smells like?
3: I have a notoriously bad smelling nose. I don't smell things very well.
0: Your nose smells bad. Yeah.
3: And it's giving candle for me. It smells like a candle. Yeah. Smells
1: are like you a very thinking vanilla-y like shoe polish
3: holiday
1: or something?
3: Candle, yeah.
1: Shoe polish?
0: I don't want to say what it smells like to me. This one's even worse.
2: Okay.
1: Worse how? More fragrant?
2: Do you think it's... More grandpa? Mm-hmm. Oh.
0: I'm afraid.
1: I was indifferent to.
3: This one's sweet tobacco?
0: Yes.
1: But if I didn't like you, I would not like that scent.
0: Oh,
1: no.
0: Oh, my God, dude. And I washed my whole body with that.
3: Oh, no.
0: And I was like, I had to go take a second shower to try to get it off of me. My grandpa, one of my grandpas smoked a pipe. And I love that smell so much. I love it so much. But I don't want to read Clinton.
2: I don't think that
0: like,
2: reads
0: not Bill
2: old
0: Clinton.
2: Man.
0: This is Clinton was his first
1: this
0: name.
1: This is way less sleeping with a snowman.
0: But is it sleep with me or it is, does it kind of seem, is it no, run?
2: It doesn't seem like grandpa. It seems like a man who wears an ascot. And that doesn't always mean old.
1: What is an ascot?
0: It's like the scarf the right here that like, what was the guy who owned Playboy? What was his name?
2: Hugh Hefner.
0: Hugh Hefner always had an ascot.
1: Mm. I think it could work for you.
2: Yeah.
1: I think
0: No, I don't like the way you said that.
1: No, I think it could go ascot, and I think it also, whatever that is, I think it also could go, like, a little grungy. Mm-hmm.
3: So you guys think the second one is better?
1: Yeah.
3: Whole.
1: I would be more likely to sleep with a man who smells like this.
2: Mm. Not like they slept with
0: I don't know if
2: snowman.
0: You guys saw. Here's the thing. There is a new, everybody calls everything maxing.
1: Yeah.
0: There's a new thing where dudes on dates are not showering, so they pheromone max. So you've got a little more of your bravado on the line.
1: If I went on a first date and I went, that man smelled a little bit, I would not have a second date.
0: I need you to be honest. And I think you, both of you, you're in relationships.
1: Mm-hmm. Yeah, I don't.
0: When he's a little sweaty, is there a little bit of a.
2: There's a difference between like musk and BO.
1: Yeah.
2: A little musk, that's fine.
0: So I'm not saying the guy's going to go change the muffler on his Camaro and then roll
2: shower,
0: in.
2: I don't know.
1: But I lean towards preferred freshly showered.
0: Are you sure? Like
1: yes.
0: Dane has a little bit of that relation smell on him.
1: Well, that's a little different.
0: Unless it's not you.
1: Well, then, that's a problem. Okay. But, like, he goes to the gym usually and gets home just a little bit before I get home from work.
0: Uh-huh.
1: And I prefer when he's already showered. Okay.
3: But that's gym versus, like, what if... Are you saying these guys are maybe showering in the morning and then the date's at night?
0: Yes.
3: So it's just like, just a regular day.
0: It's a day of stress and no stress. And sometimes that stress is adrenaline.
3: Versus
0: and like, there's
3: working out.
0: Correct.
3: That's like,
0: it's like,
3: that's
0: I'm shoving sweat through my body. This is just more of the natural life.
3: Okay.
0: Would you rather have that or this creepy tobacco? To
1: it's
0: me,
1: not creepy.
2: I don't think it's creepy.
0: It doesn't read, I'm like your grandpa.
1: It smells like you're going to a party or a wedding.
3: It's less snowman, more snowman's pipe.

0: I want everyone in the studio to close your eyes.
1: Oh no.
0: And picture.
2: Who's driving?
0: I want you to close your eyes. And picture everyone in the room naked.
3: No.
4: Eyes are
3: open.
4: Why are
3: you doing
4: that? My eyes. Okay. I don't want to do this.
3: Blacker's picturing.
0: All right, you're naked and you're about to get into the shower. You turn the water on. It's warm enough.
4: No, you go hot as you can go.
0: It's time. Okay.
2: It's you time. Do what? You do really?
4: Are we still closing our eyes?
2: Mine are so closed.
0: I think Aaron left.
2: Because I'm knee deep in a visualization.
4: You go.
2: Are we all getting in together?
4: No.
2: Who showers big enough for all four of us? You guys have a big enough shower? Hack does. Oh, no, that was in his old house.
0: Yeah, I don't.
4: Mine's like a 3 max.
2: Okay. Sorry.
0: All right. You're about to start showering.
2: Uh-huh.
0: What is the first part of you that you wash?
2: Why does this come up on this show?
0: It has to say a lot about your personality, and I have the answers here.
4: Is
0: based
4: it
0: on what
4: the
0: you
4: first
0: wash
4: part of your body you get wet, or the first part that you wash with some form of soap?
3: I was thinking that as well. So,
0: which part of the body do you wash first? Was the question?
4: Probably the soap.
2: Yeah. Do you know this meme?
0: The blinky, blinking guy.
2: I just did that to Erica.
0: Yeah. Oh, okay.
2: I was like, I just wanted her to feel that. There's only one answer, but okay.
4: What is your answer?
2: It doesn't matter. It's the car wash theory.
4: What?
2: Like, when you're washing your car, what do you wash first? If you're hand washing your car.
4: I don't.
2: Let's pretend you hand wash your car. Let's pretend we live in a world where water is everywhere, where it covers 3/4 of the planet's surface, and we're washing our cars. Like, what do you wash first?
0: The hood?
3: No. I don't know. The roof?
2: Yes. The roof. The roof.
4: The roof is on fire. Yeah,
2: the roof.
0: Okay. Oh, and
2: suds go down, then you rinse, and then you do the next. You top down.
4: You know what, though?
2: You top down.
4: I don't know that I actually would do that, but.
3: Yeah, not for a car.
4: I am a shampooer first.
3: Same.
2: You top first, top down.
4: Well, you don't have anything to shampoo.
2: I still wash my head, although I tend to start. God, I'm kind of a hypocrite. Because.
0: What?
2: I mean, my head is under there, but where I'm applying soap first?
4: That's the question.
2: I'm just trying to get the filthiest of filthy clean first.
4: Hopefully it
0: Okay, goes. So is that, would that be your...
2: That's just like...
3: You go straight to junk
2: or junk, butt? All in there. Junk butt, just like... I'm getting after junk butt.
0: That is an option. That I have the answer for.
2: Okay.
0: If you are junk privates, let's call it privates.
2: I'm either that or I have one other answer, but I will take
0: for
2: the team, I'm going to be junk butt.
0: Okay. Privates. And for anyone listening, if you are a privates first person, you are the shy type.
2: Okay. Then that's
3: You're not.
0: You lack self-confidence.
2: Oh boy.
0: And have a very small circle of

0: of friends. Oof. The shy doesn't get you, but the rest kind of does.
1: Does kind of get
2: me. I don't think
1: me.
2: He has a small circle.
1: I have a pretty small circle.
0: You're like a tight knit.
3: Yeah, like I feel like we know if you're with friends, it's either the three of us or one of like seven people.
1: Probably less than seven.
3: Yeah, probably five.
0: Mm. I didn't think that was going to.
1: Dang.
0: Because you're not shy. Or are you?
1: I'm more shy. Like
3: have you met Server Slacker?
1: But that's it. Yeah. That's not me.
3: Yeah,
1: that's not me. It's like jazz hands come out and I'm like, hey, how's it going? Hello, my baby.
3: Yep.
1: Okay. Because I do, yeah.
0: I also have hair, which is what that's, I think a lot of people are hair. If you are hair, you are the artistic type. Daydreaming is your hobby, but you can achieve what most other people cannot.
1: Then Erica lied about hair.
3: Why? I would because say I'm you're kind not of a daydreamer.
1: No, you're not.
3: Yes, I am. So I think that hair is the daydreamer because you shampoo, then you do something else while it sits, then you rinse it, then you do conditioner
2: and then you do something else while it sits.
3: Like wash your face or shave or something.
2: Yep.
1: Really?
2: Yeah.
3: Yeah. And I just like to think about my day.
1: While you're showering?
3: Yeah.
1: I'm getting after it. I'm like, I am not in the shower for a long time unless I'm shaving my head.
3: I didn't know where you were going.
1: I know. And I paused and I wanted to pause a little longer to have y'all go, did you clean it first?
3: If the water's hot, I'm in the shower a long time.
2: I could just like stand in there for hours. Mm. I'll sit in the shower when it's just hot.
1: You have a bench or you just sit on the floor?
2: No, I'm just on the floor.
1: Are you being serious?
2: Yeah.
1: You're a psycho. Gross.
2: It's just like hot rain hitting me. It's relaxing. I don't know.
3: Hot rain, my favorite thing.
0: No data on sitting in the shower. Yeah. I don't have that.
1: Has anybody ever seen, I'm sorry to tangent your little thing here, but like, have you ever seen Leaving Las Vegas?
3: No.
1: Okay, great. Never mind.
3: Anybody
1: who has seen it, the girl is like Elizabeth Shue and it's like Nicolas Cage and like, she's kind of a prostitute and he's kind of an alcoholic and they find each other and it's like, I won't stop you from your vices if you don't stop me from mine. Like, he just wants to drink himself to death. And she's like, and then like after her things with men who are terrible to her, she just sits in the shower by herself on the floor. Mm. And you're just like, ah! And like, when I picture Aaron in the floor, hold on, give me a second.
2: Ew.
1: I'm closing my eyes. I'm picturing Aaron on the floor. Like, that's Aaron, get a bench. Buy like a teak wood bench or something. Like sitting on the floor is super disturbing.
3: It's gonna get moldy.
1: Her butt?
3: The bench?
1: No, the teak wood benches.
3: Teak, what do you watch first?
0: I'm mainly a hair, but if I'm not shampooing my hair, I'm face. Yeah, I would start with a face. Wash.
1: I have another option, but do face.
0: So
1: do face first.
0: Money is important to you.
1: Huh?
2: Face is always my last one.
3: Really?
1: Last one, face.
3: Aaron doesn't really like money.
2: I'm not good with it.
1: And she has a moldy butt. Okay, if I'm being honest, if I don't go straight for my junk butt.
0: Okay.
1: And I don't think I always do it first. Is there one more option there?
0: I have a bunch. Chest, face, armpits, hair.
1: Armpit is my first.
0: Okay. Armpit,
1: like there are days where if I have to take a quick shower.
3: You're only washing your armpit.
1: Correct. Because everything else, I've said this before, is a lot like the car wash. You get your armpits real good. The rest of your body, the soap is traveling over
2: it. No, yeah, I understand that, especially for a quick shower.
1: It's like my torso is getting washed because the suds are going. And then I turn around and it's like getting blasted off of me. So it's like my feet are definitely, I'm walking around in suds. Like, you're not,
3: anybody
1: who washes their feet in the shower
3: feet.
1: Is a psycho.
0: Yeah, there is knees and below is an option, which I would, if anyone is at text
1: you're
0: in.
1: You're crazy.
0: It says you're fun and always up for new things. I think because they're just like, no,
1: you're
0: one,
1: crazy
0: no one does
1: person.
0: That. No one washes their legs.
1: Do you wash your feet?
3: No.
1: Okay.
3: What's armpits?
0: Armpits, you are a dependable and hardworking person.
3: Go back to whatever it was before.
1: Junk butt.
3: Oh, yeah.
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6: 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Well, I finished the book in one night anyway, so I win, Patty.

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0: Some slow-moving traffic past that as you approach I-25. Past I-25 is a much better ride as you head into Arvada. If you want to move around this, MLK Jr. Boulevard looks like a great alternative. That's going to be your cobblestone car wash cleanest route. And if you're leaving downtown Denver on I-25 southbound before Alameda, we have a crash that's taken away your two right lanes. That's going to be jammed up from 6th. I'm Abby Curlett with Denver Traffic.
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0: Snooze or nope, where we just abort the mission upon beginning it.
1: Good evening.
0: Good evening.
1: Welcome to the program.
0: Thank you.
1: Very exciting news. Miley Cyrus has just announced her 10th studio album. Now, here's the question. Is it called Bass Persuades or Bass Persuades? B-A-S-S.
2: I was thinking bass.
1: I'm thinking bass, yeah. But I just... It's tough when they write something and you can't hear it.
0: It could easily be a solely Phish dedicated album.
1: It's hard to say. Definitely not.
0: And how it has persuaded her life.
1: Right. Okay. So Bass Persuades.
0: I think it's that.
1: Coming September 18th. So she announced it. Dude, we are
0: off
1: the handle today.
0: I'm so sorry. Here's the thing.
1: September 18th.
0: You, as a journalist, have already screwed this story up.
2: Because it's Miley.
0: Yep.
1: Oh, well, I was going to get
0: to
1: that.
0: She dropped the Cyrus.
1: You guys, but if I started with just Miley, our listeners would be going, huh?
0: I don't know.
1: But Miley Cyrus is now just Miley. She removed Cyrus from like her Instagram handle. It's gone from her website, everything. So, but if you look up Miley Cyrus on, say, a streaming platform,
0: okay,
1: this new album's going to show up. It's not like it's going to be a new artist.
0: Right.
1: So I'm... It is just Miley.
0: But, okay, so here's my question. Is this, as Miley has done, because she started as a child star and everybody's like, that's Hannah Montana. And then she's like, I got to zag as hard as I can and I got to have my tongue out on a wrecking ball and be whatever. Is this another version of rebranding or is this a step away from her father? Because
2: I don't think either. Because this, what she's posted has reminded me a lot of Plastic Hearts, of the cover of Blondie that she did.
1: And that vacation out. Endless Summer Vacation.
2: Maybe.
0: Okay.
1: I think it's just the next.
3: All classics.
1: Okay. Well,
2: real
1: hopefully.
2: Fans, no?
0: No, but here's my thing, though. Don't you think? Because Billy Ray.
3: No, that's why.
0: Billy Ray is sometimes a little controversial.
2: Yeah, she's
0: doesn't
2: already like stepped
0: like,
2: away from him a bit.
1: I think that they are back in contact, though.
0: They are?
1: Yeah, yeah.
0: So dumping the Cyrus is just.
1: Oh, I think that this is just her next era. Also, she's married? Engaged,
2: I think.
1: So maybe she's like, you know what? Drop the last name and then it doesn't matter.
0: I don't have to pick up a new one?
2: And
1: I use my middle name.
2: Finally performing again. She's playing the Hollywood Bowl album.
0: She is?
2: Yeah.
1: Yep. 2 days.
2: Yeah.
0: So, she's doing the residency
1: tours,
0: kind of
1: thing. So we'll see.
2: She's on my list. And
1: we'll
2: see. Probably will never
1: on
2: see
1: on your
2: her.
1: List of what? To kill or
2: no,
1: see?
2: No, to see. To see.
1: Okay.
0: I think it's to see. Okay.
2: Good evening.
0: Good evening.
2: Lindsay Clancy update. The jury told the judge that they are deadlocked, cannot reach a unanimous verdict, and he pretty much said, F you guys, go try again.
0: So that's what they do at the beginning. They make you come back and say you're deadlocked.
2: Yeah,
0: like
2: so.
0: Times.
1: Because if you're deadlocked for too long,
2: you get a retrial, I think.
1: God.
0: Mistrial.
2: Or
0: mistrial. Then the prosecutor chooses, do we think that is going to happen again or can we present it a different way and go after him?
1: Okay.
0: Again?
1: Okay.
2: Yeah.
0: Yeah.
2: So they'll be back tomorrow.
0: So are you doing a two thing again today? Or is that your lone story?
2: Well, no, I do have kind of another one.
0: Okay.
2: It also involves a court case.
0: Okay.
1: Sure.
2: Dwayne, I don't know how to say it. Keef D. Is it Keef? Kef?
0: I don't know how to say it. Do you know how to say it, Hack? You're the most hip-hop dude in this room.
3: No, I don't know who you're talking about.
2: We finally have someone guilty in Tupac's murder.
3: Oh.
0: He's that guy.
2: Yeah. He's not accused of pulling the trigger, but of orchestrating the murder.
0: He's definitely said he was in the car. He's definitely bragged about pulling the trigger. Also bragged about handing the gun to the trigger. Like,
1: but
0: no
1: now he's
0: what,
1: claiming, no, I was just bragging.
0: But he knows it's too much. Like,
1: right.
0: He was in the car with the guy who Tupac and his buddies beat up. Orlando somebody.
1: Orlando.
3: And then, I don't know. Okay.
0: I would have thought you kind of prided yourself. Weren't you were you a Tupac guy?
3: No, he was before my time.
0: Oh.
3: Honestly. I mean, I like know his music and I'm a fan, but he was before my time, so.
0: But he is guilty.
3: And
2: it's,
3: that was so messy and there's so many rumors and all this going. And then, also, you got to factor in just, it's sad, but like clout of just being like, you're getting
2: people
3: some
2: people are going to brag for, I mean, people do that all the time these days too.
0: Can we talk about the Tupac thing though?
2: What do you mean?
0: Like how he was like a gangster and thug and all this stuff and.
3: Oh no.
0: It's not.
2: But he was an actor.
0: It's not real.

0: Tupac was like, I don't remember if it's Juilliard. He's a classically mm-hmm. trained. He just was playing the role of Tupac.
1: Interesting.
0: Yeah. And went just one step too far with it.
2: And I believe he's from New York, which makes the whole East Coast versus West Coast very interesting.
0: Because he's a West Coast guy.
2: Everyone thinks of him as California, but...
0: But he's
2: from Juilliard. Like,
0: he could turn that whole thing all the way off and just be, he acted a little bit, right?
1: Yeah.
2: Mm-hmm. And that's what's led to a lot of the conspiracies about, did he actually die or did he just vanish and now he's doing another role somewhere?
1: Oh gosh.
0: Weird.
2: You know?
0: Okay. Yeah. This has been enlightening today.
1: It has.
2: Good evening. Something for Erica to be afraid of.
1: No. Aww.
2: Has your sunroof ever exploded, Erica?
0: What?
1: In a car or a house?
2: In a car.
0: There's not a sunroof in a house.
1: You can have like
3: skylight. I think I have a sunroof.
2: Sunroofs and automobiles have been spontaneously exploding at consistently rising pace this year. We've set a new record. 550 reported incidents of your sunroof just going.
1: That's
3: is it because it's getting hotter?
2: That's part of it, yeah. A common culprit, hot temperatures, defects, or like the water, like that
0: like
2: kind of thing.
0: While you're just, like, I could see it happening when your car's parked and it's just like the temperature.
3: Yeah.
0: Like, but if you're driving and your AC's on or whatever and a Jay-Z song is on,
2: it's up.
0: And glass is falling all over you.
2: Yeah, so there were 498 reports last year, so we're up over that 550, 350. Like, it's just been going up and up. And don't worry, everybody. It's all makes and models. 17 automakers and over 200 models appear in the data. So no matter what you're driving,
1: I need to go check. I think I have a sunroof.
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